That's one from Coldplay on The Current. The title of a song that is sort of a grammatical nightmare, God Put a Smile Upon Your Face. I don't know if that checks out, but it's from their tune, their album, A Rush of Blood to the Head. That's a really good fall album on this Monday night. Decidedly unfall-like temps over the last couple of days. It'll cool off later in the week, and you'll have some more fall-ish music from Bon Iver and the Sable Fable album. Throw in one from Lizzie McAlpine's terrific new record, Angel, and a lot more surprises. I'll be in the saddle tonight until midnight. And Minnesota music of Anna Graves, the sort of music that you support with your contributions in any amount. 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This is Gold Mine on The Current.

0: 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It's your go-to super scary soundtrack.
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The newest from Vince Staples on The Current, that's from the record Crybaby. It's called Cotton. Fit in with Moby and Body Rock back to his Play album. Bon Iver's Everything is Peaceful Love and Minnesota Music of Anna Graves. The newest called Goldmine from the America's Greatest Burnout album. You can find Anna Graves' recent visit to The Current studio at thecurrent.org. 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The Current presents Leon Bridges' The Happiness Anytime Tour at the Armory, September 17th, 2027. You can enter for your chance to win a pair of tickets to that show before you can buy them when you go to thecurrent.org/giveaways. Another 2027 show to look ahead to. It'll be here before we know it. Lizzie McAlpine returns to the area, playing at the State Theater. That'll be on May 12th of 2027. It's Lizzie McAlpine, the newest Ugly Things on The Current.

That's Steven Wilson Jr. on the current in his song Hardwire, joined by Miranda Lambert. The Von Bondies and Come On, Come On, and very early tune from Arthur Lee in Love called Can't Explain. Lizzie at McAlpine started things off. Tickets are running low for that upcoming show at the State Theater in the spring of 2027. The new record Angel is out now, and that's Ugly Things. I'm Mac Wilson, 25 minutes before the top of the hour, and support comes from Ballard Spahr, a national law firm providing strategic legal services to guide businesses in Minnesota and throughout the country. 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Ballard goes beyond. New stuff from Steve Lacy and Olivia Rodrigo lined up. REM diving into their vast back catalog with a choice cut from the Reckoning album, and an up-and-coming band out of Indianapolis, Indiana. They've got a couple of records under their belt. They're called Wishy, and they'll be playing at the Entry at First Avenue coming up this month on the evening of the 25th. This is from their new record, Nature's Pill. It's Wishy with Sensational on the current.

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1: You're listening to The Current. That's Olivia Rodrigo and Stupid Songs. Saw a thread earlier today looking ahead to the Grammys later in the winter where somebody goes, well, what do you think are going to be the contenders for Album of the Year? And somebody very astutely said it's down to the Olivias. Olivia's Dean and Rodrigo. We'll see how things shake out when nominees are announced in a few weeks. Stupid Song from Olivia Rodrigo with The Killers and Boy. Listen to R.E.M. and Seven Chinese Brothers. And new music from Wishy. Terrific new song called Sensational. Find it on the new album Nature's Pill. And they'll be at the entry later this month on the evening of the 25th, which is already a week from Sunday. It is 70 degrees in St. Paul, lows in the mid-50s tonight, cooling off as the week goes along, highs in the lower 60s on Tuesday, then lower 60s again on Wednesday, and down maybe into the 50s by Thursday. Still to come, Back from his Modern Guilt album as he played in town last week, one from Licky Lee's new record, and Steve Lacy, the title tune to Oh Yeah, on The Current.

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0: Mdou Mokhtar on the current, really tapping into, frankly, a lot of the vibes of this decade, Funeral for Justice. Also listen to Back and Chemtrails, back to his Modern Guilt album. Licky Lee and Lucky Again, and Steve Lacy, the title song to the new Oh Yeah album on this Monday night. I'm Mac Wilson. It's nice to have you listening in to The Current, listener-supported radio. And The Current's fall member drive wrapped this past Friday evening. 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You'll hear Minnesota music from Humbird and Dua Sale, a favorite from Daft Punk and the Discovery album, and the newest from Madonna and the Confessions 2 album, It's One Step Away, on The Current.
1: Ready? People think that dance music is superficial, but they've got it all wrong. The dance floor is not just a place. It's a threshold. Ritualistic space where movement replaces language.

0: Fontaines, D.C. on the current. Their new record, Dopamine Chamber, will be out this Friday. They've been unveiling some of the songs, including their new collaboration with Rosalia they put out earlier today. They'll be at the Armory in Minneapolis on the 1st of May, one of the 2027 shows to look ahead to. First time from Bakar, one more time from Daft Punk, and one step away, Madonna, from the newest Confessions 2. 8:22 in the evening, and support for the current comes from Lutheran Social Service of Minnesota's Care Coordination Program, working with health plans to connect people to services that support health and independence at home and in the community. Learn more at lssmn.org. So the Mountain Goats, their new album is called Days, and John Darnielle has a lot of backstory behind any given song in their catalog. You don't need a lot of esoteric knowledge to appreciate the narrative of this one, a band that goes on tour with Candlebox. It's on the current.
1: 3 years on the local circuit, played twice at the county fair, and the second time Ben, our friend who worked the business, and said a guy from a label was there. There were two more like him at the next show, staring us down like hawks. And there was love in the air, and all the money was there, and we were going on tour with Candlebox.

Casey Musgraves on the current. One of the themes that she wanted to explore with the new record, Middle of Nowhere, was the idea of solitude and being alone, and Loneliest Girl, one that fits into that narrative from the new record. It's Casey Musgraves with Paul McCartney and Too Many People from the Ram album. Minnesota Music of Dua Sale, I Do, and the Mountain Goats, newest called Candlebox. 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A synth-pop favorite from the 1980s from Heaven 17 lined up, the return of Soccer Mommy with a new song, hot off her show at the Palace this weekend, and local music of Humbird, this one Daughter of Empire on the current.

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Wyclef Jean on the Current with Rhapsody on 1994 Boom Bap. Let Me Go from Heaven 17, Alex Lambert, who played at a Current Happy Hour earlier this summer with Shoot Me Down, and Humbird, the newest daughter of Empire. Monday night, the week off to a good start, hopefully for you and yours. I'm Mac Wilson, keeping the week going with great stuff from the Jayhawks. Go back a couple of decades with one from the delightful UK musician Jim Noir, actually put out a new record earlier this year, so that was exciting to see. One from Alabama Shake's new record, and a couple of other surprises as well. Right now it's 65 degrees and partly cloudy in St. Paul, lows in the mid-50s tonight, highs in the lower 60s over the next few days, maybe some rain arriving on Thursday. If you check out the Current social media channels, including Instagram, you'll see photos from Soccer Mommy, who performed with Snail Mail and Brennan Wadle at the Palace Theatre on Saturday night. This is Soccer Mommy, the new single, Rings of Saturn, on the Current.

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Alabama Shakes on the Current. That's called Another Life from the newest record, I Must Be Dreaming. Jayhawks back to the Sound of Lies album and Think About It. Their date, celebrating 40 years as a band, coming up at the State Theater on the 21st of November. Also listen to Jim Noir and the quirky tune Eeny Meeny. You know, mid-aughts, there were lots of songs in that sort of vein. Bands like The Boy Least Likely To. It's still really good stuff that holds up now. In fact, Jim Noir just put out a new album earlier this year, worth checking out. And Soccer Mommy, who played at the Palace Theater on Saturday night along with Snail Mail, the new single Rings of Saturn. Monday night, I'm Mac Wilson. Sort of similar to that vibe, Belle and Sebastian with a tune of theirs that they put out in 2006 on the way. New Minnesota music of Student One, a favorite from Bobby Bland, and Tau collaborating with Tune Yards and the Linda Lindas on this new one, Sick of the Times, on the Current.

0: Riptides from Death Cab for Cutie on the current and the new record I Built You a Tower. Also Mount Joy collaborating with Gigi Perez in the middle. Belle and Sebastian's White Collar Boy from The Life Pursuit, which came out 20 years ago this past winter. And Tau from the new Show Me album, that's Sick of the Times. On this Monday night, where support comes from Theatre La-Di-Da presenting Indecent, a play with music by Paula Vogel, exploring artistic expression and censorship. Performances continue through October 25th at the Ritz Theatre. More information at la-di-da.org. The Current presents Leon Bridges, the Happiness Anytime Tour at the Armory, September 17th, 2027. 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Some Leon Bridges lined up from the new record, a favorite from Midnight Oil, and a cut from Charlie XCX back two whole summers ago to the Brat album, and Minneapolis-based up-and-comer Student One from the Truant release. This is Kevin. 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

Leon Bridges on the current and Light the Way from the new Happiness Anytime album. 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Listen to Bobby Bland and I Pity the Fool, Charlie XCX and Apple. Good one for the fall orchard season, and new Minnesota music of Student One, Kevin, Kevin, Kevin. 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The Merry Wallopers from the new release, which dropped a couple of weeks back, a dose of Celtic punk. It is Kit Kat Club on The Current.

0: Brother Wallace on the Current and You're the Man from the Electric Love album, Levay's Silver Lining and Australian Legends Midnight Oil and the Dead Heart. The Merry Wallopers began the set their newest Kit Kat Club. 60 degrees in St. Paul, lows dipping into the lower 50s tonight, highs in the 60s again for Tuesday, Wednesday, and Thursday. Maybe some rain arriving on Thursday, then highs only into the 50s by Friday. I'm Mac Wilson. Nice to have you listening in on this Monday. One from Joseph and their Closer to Happy album lined up. And good to hear from Michael Kiwanuka again. He's chronicled various health issues that he's been battling over the last several months. So continued healing. Sending out to Michael Kiwanuka, and he's announced a new album called Fudge on the way. It's Michael Kiwanuka and Summer Close on the Current.
1: As far as music itself goes, the simplest thing to forget is that what music is about, and any kind of art form is about, is creating the kind of things that you think are beautiful. In other words, when you sit as a piano player and you're creating, you have to learn to be certain about what you like, not what you think sounds good to someone else. Say, first thing is you have to learn your own heart and your own mind about sound. So whatever you think is beautiful, that's what's beautiful, see, and you have to pursue that.

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1: Yeah.
0: So you're like, I hope I'm spending this here, but I don't know if this is the right thing to do. Yeah. And it's flipping scary.
1: Yeah, it is.

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need it so bad. Oh, I mean it to me. I need it so bad.

Nathaniel Rateliff on the current. In 2015, he got together his backing band, The Night Sweats, and sort of kicked things up to a new level. That is I Need Never Get Old. It's on the current from Minnesota Public Radio. I'm Mac Wilson, here until midnight with songs on the way from The Wombats, The Stooges, Minnesota Music of Bear, and the band Slow Pulp. Their third album, Melody, is out now. They'll be at First Avenue in the main room on the 20th of November. This is Better Man from Slow Pulp on the current.

0: Your Body is a Weapon. That's from the Wombats on the current and the delightfully titled Glitterbug album. Cage the Elephant in their newest Beaches in Tennessee with the Stooges, I Want to Be Your Dog, and Slow Pulp, their newest called Better Man from the Melody album. The current presents Nerdy's Hell album release show at the Green Room on October 24th. You can enter for your chance to win a pair of tickets to this concert and others when you go to thecurrent.org/giveaways. Still to come, the Rolling Stones, the closing tune to their Sticky Fingers album, Minnesota Sounds of Bear, and one from Leslie Perez and Kiwi Jr., who played at Cloudland a couple of weeks ago, the title tune to their newest Blowin' Up on The Current.
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Yo, everybody, it's Nerd D. My album, Hell, is out next week. Do you want to hear it early? I already know you do. 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

That's Phoebe Bridgers on The Current and I Can't Wait from the new record Lost Weekend and the Rolling Stones' Moonlight Mile, the closing tune to their Sticky Fingers album from 1971. One from Bear, Oh To Be Cool, and Kiwi Jr., the newest is Blowing Up. I'm Mac Wilson, and The Current's Fall Member Drive wrapped on Friday evening. 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

I Can Take the Sun Out of the Sky, a modest claim from Bridget Calls Me Baby and their new record, Irreversible. It's on the current with Oasis and Shaker Maker, Jack White and Archbishop Harold Holmes, and Leslie Perez started that set with Back to My Love. The Current presents Leon Bridges, the Happiness Anytime Tour at the Armory, September 17th, 2027. 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Still to come, one from Joy Division's debut, some Hey Nothing ahead of their show at the Varsity tomorrow night, and Weezer from the new Gold album, It's Shine Again, on The Current.

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Inductees into the Rock and Roll Hall of Fame this fall, their Joy Division from the Unknown Pleasures album and She's Lost Control. I'm Mac Wilson with your soundtrack until midnight on this Monday, including tunes from the Womack Sisters alongside Frank Sinatra, new stuff from the Strokes alongside Raphael Sadiq, and the band Hey Nothing. They're playing at the Varsity Theater on Tuesday night and listening around 1 o'clock on Tuesday, as we are hoping to have them stop by the current studio for a live chat on air. Hey Nothing, this is Hound on the Current.

The Strokes and Going Shopping on The Current. Stone Rolling, a different sort of activity from Raphael Sadiq, from his 2011 release. Joe P. and Don't Want to Love You. And Hey Nothing, playing at the Varsity Theater in Minneapolis tomorrow night, and their breakout Hound. 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Still to come, Biba Doobie collaborating with the Marias, Frank Sinatra saying That's Life, and the Womack sisters, who will be at First Avenue on the 30th of January, If I Let You. On

Medium Build will be at First Avenue on Sunday night, playing in the main room. That's Home Depot from the new King of Having Fun album. Biba Doobie with the Marias, All I Did Was Dream of You, and Frank Sinatra, simply That's Life. And the Womack Sisters, If I Let You, from the new self-titled album. I'm Mac Wilson. The Current presents Leon Bridges, the Happiness Anytime Tour. It'll be at the Armory on September 17th, 2027. Still finding ways to form the phrase 2027 in my brain, but it'll be upon us soon enough. You can enter for your chance to win a pair of tickets to that show before you can buy them when you go to thecurrent.org/giveaways. Little bit more recent show upcoming, the UK band Mary in the Junkyard. Their release is Role Model Hermit. They'll be playing at the Entry at First Avenue on the 10th of November. This is New Muscles on The Current.

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Lincoln B. from Kalela on The Current. Listen to that with McGee and Are You Looking Up, and the band XTC. They've got a rather vast catalog, and it can be a little bit intimidating to figure out where to start with them. English Settlement from 1982 is a really good spot. It's a double album, so there's lots of different material, lots of different sounds to dive into. That one is called Ball and Chain. And Mary in the Junkyard, Up and Comers, that's their newest New Muscles. I'm Mac Wilson, back in tomorrow night at 7 o'clock. One from Case Laying Veers on the way. It was a one-off collaboration between, as you might expect, Nico Case, Katie Lang, and Laura Veers. Highlight from that record after this from Blonde Shell and the new Violins album, It's Heart Has to Work So Hard, on The Current.

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In the new year, in the new day, on The Current, that's The Walkman with a perfect track here as we kick off Tuesday, made it past midnight. I'm Gannon. I'll be here with you on the overnight shift. Some great stuff coming up here in the midnight hour. I'm talking local legends like Prince and The Replacements coming up on The Current. We'll also hear some new tunes from Sylvan Esso, Jesse Wells, Somber, and Julia Jacklin. Got a rap track coming up in a few moments from what I would call my favorite rap album of the decade so far. And a little later in the hour, a little bit of 90s rock from Belly is on the way. But we were talking local music a couple moments ago, so let's start with that local flair here. In fact, it's the local show's Artist of the Month this month. This is Porchlight, the breakout band out of Minneapolis, with a new one from their album Hush. It's track one on the new record. This is Arctic on The Current.

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For my money, that is still the best rap album of the 2020s so far. It's Little Sims on the Current, with one from her masterpiece of a project, 2021's Sometimes I Might Be Introvert. That song's called A Woman. Got some guest vocals there from Cleo Soul as well. Before that, you heard Several Got Away from Dinosaur Jr.'s new album, There Near. And then a double dose of Twin Cities Rock and Roll. You got the legendary The Replacements with 16 Blue. And then a band on their way to legend status. That is Porchlight with Arctic. That band getting a lot of buzz in the Twin Cities right now. Headlining their very first First Avenue show coming up on November 21st. And they're the local show's Artist of the Month this month. So tune in Sunday nights at 7 p.m. all October to hear some brand new music from Porchlight. Coming up on The Current, got another song with some local ties, one produced by Jake Lupin of Hippocampus. But first, we got some new music here from Julia Jacklin off the Australian singer's new album, The Gem. This is Get Away From Me. I Think I'll Love You Soon.

We're stuck in the friend zone on The Current. That is Back to Friends from Somber, his breakout hit from back in 2024. Before that, you heard You're My Best Friend, A Double Dose of Friendship. That's a classic from Queen. Then we heard Spine Oil. That's a Samia track produced by local frontman Jake Lupin of Hippocampus. And then you heard Get Away From Me, I Think I'll Love You Soon. That's some new music from Julia Jacklin, who is coming to town soon, playing a show on the 13th of November, exactly 1 month from today. That's going to be at First Avenue in Minneapolis. And that show's coming up soon, but for shows that are far, far away, well, you can go to thecurrent.org/giveaways and win some tickets. And I'm talking about one show in particular. Leon Bridges is bringing his Happiness Anytime tour to the Armory on September 17th of next year. And I know what you're thinking. That's super far away. There's probably not even tickets on sale for that show yet, Gannon. And you would be right. There are not tickets on sale for that show yet. But you can still win some tickets to it at thecurrent.org/giveaways. Enter right now to win some tickets to see Leon Bridges at the Armory, presented by The Current, next September. Time for some local music on The Current. Got a great one here from Prince's new vault record, Timeless. This is one that he recorded on New Year's Eve, back in 1987. Apparently Miles Davis was at Paisley Park this day. This song's called Stone, and it's on The Current.

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Normally that guy is writing protest songs, but on that track it sounds like he's in love. It's Jesse Wells on The Current with a new song called The Won't You Come Out Tonight. Before that, we got some 90s rock from Belly. That was Geppetto. You also heard Starlight by Cannons and Stone. That's a new vault track from the one and only Prince. Now we got some new music on The Current from a band who is playing not one, but two nights at First Avenue next weekend. This is Sylvan Esso from the new record Ow Infinity. This is Sledge.

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Great music lives here.

That's a band with 42 albums, all the way back to album 11, Do the Collapse. That is Teenage FBI on the Current, the band the most prolific in all of indie rock, guided by voices. I'm Gannon, hanging out with you here in the middle of the night. Got some great stuff on the way. We're going to hear some new music from local artist Papa Embe. We got a new tune from a band celebrating their 50th anniversary this year. We'll hear from Bleachers, Billy Strings, and Casey Musgraves. And in just a couple of moments, a throwback hit from the Lumineers. You'll also want to stick around because in just about 20 minutes, we're going to hear a song from an artist who was given the Nobel Prize for Literature 10 years ago today, becoming the first songwriter to ever get that award. So we'll talk about an all-time great songwriter with some local ties as well, coming up soon on The Current. But how about an all-time great producer? This is The Alchemist on a new track, a new collaborative track with Erykah Badu. Two legends on one song, a big comeback for Erykah Badu. This song's called The Witch Doctor, and it's on The Current.

I've got nothing but fond memories attached to that song. It's a wholesome track from the Lumineers. That is Ophelia on The Current from their now 10-year-old record, Cleopatra. Before that, you heard Mexico Honey by Casey Musgraves and a couple of great new collaborative tracks, Haim and Bon Iver, that was Tie You Down, Erica Badu and The Alchemist, that was a new one called Witch Doctor. And in case you haven't gotten enough Bon Iver from that duet a couple of moments ago, we'll stick around on The Current. We're going to hear a solo track from their touring guitarist, and we'll hear from the folk legend who Justin Vernon played an entire covers set of at Eau Claire's Fest over the summer. But first, we'll start with some new music here from Rhiannon Giddens. The folk legend has a new album called Hope is the Thing with Feathers. This one from it is called Carolina Rain.

'Twas in another lifetime, one of toil and blood, when blackness was a virtue, the road was full of mud. I came in from the wilderness, a creature void of form. Come in, she said, I'll give you shelter from the storm. And if I pass this way again, you can rest assured I'll always do my best for her, on that I give my word. 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Not a word was spoke between us, there was a little risk involved. Everything up to that point had been left unresolved. Try imagining a place where it's always safe and warm.

burned out from exhaustion, buried in the hail, poisoned in the bushes and blown out on the trail, hunted like a crocodile, ravaged in the corn. 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

She's a touring guitarist for Bon Iver. She's one half of Y Oak. She's a collaborator of Sylvan Esso. And most of all, she's Flock of Dimes. That is Jen Wozner under the name Flock of Dimes on The Current. That one's called Afraid from last year's record, The Life You Save. Before that, you heard We Should Talk by Bleachers and Shelter from the Storm. That is the great Bob Dylan, who was awarded the Nobel Prize for Literature 10 years ago today, became the first songwriter to win that award. And, well, of course, Bob Dylan, a great songwriter. So we got to play some Bob Dylan tracks. Come back around here. If you're in for the marathon on the overnight shift, come back around 4 a.m. Got some great Bob Dylan covers coming up on The Current. You know who knows a thing or two about covering Dylan? Well, Bon Iver, of course, from that Bon Dylan set at Eau Claire's this summer. But also Rhiannon Giddens. That was Carolina Rain from her new album. But she's also a member of the supergroup The New Basement Tapes with Elvis Costello, Jim James, Marcus Mumford, and Taylor Goldsmith. That was a all Bob Dylan covers band. So Rhiannon Giddens certainly respects the Nobel Prize winner Bob Dylan. Coming up on The Current, we got more great stuff on the way. We're going to hear some throwbacks from Everything But the Girl and Joy Aladokun. We'll start here with a band who's making a comeback. Forget throwbacks. How about comebacks? U2, back with a new album for the first time in a decade. The new record called Carnival de Luz. This one from it is called Silencio, and it's on The Current.

On the Current, that's the latest from Billy Strings, Burn the Other End. Before that, you heard We're All Gonna Die, a duet from Joy Ladekun and Noah Kahan. Then we threw it back to 1984 for Everything But the Girl, Each and Every One. And you two in the set as well with Silencio, the Irish Legends, throwing it back even further than 1984. How about 1976? 50 years of U2 as of this year. 50 years with the same lineup at that. A remarkable feat in rock music. And before we jump back into the music here on The Current, I want to remind you to head to thecurrent.org/giveaways before the end of the day today, because every single Wednesday we have a new crop of shows that get uploaded for giveaways, and well, there's a pretty big one up there right now. The Current's presenting Leon Bridges' Happiness Anytime Tour at the Armory next September, September 17th, and you can enter for your chance to win a couple of tickets to that show before the tickets even go on sale, again at thecurrent.org/giveaways. All right, back into the music here, and back into the local music. This is Papa Embe with one from the new EP, Giancarlo. This is Some Other Time.

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You're listening to The Current. That is Hardwired from Steven Wilson Jr., a guy who describes his sound as death cab for country because he loves indie rock so much. Can't you tell? Through a little Pixies shout at the end of that song. Well, I'm Gannon, hanging out with you in the middle of the night, and, well, good news for Steven Wilson Jr. We got some great indie rock coming up here in the next hour, including a song from Pixies back in 1989. We'll also hear some great new indie rock songs from artists in cities that I feel like it sort of slept on as indie rock hubs. You know, when you think indie music or alternative music, maybe you're thinking Brooklyn, LA, maybe Nashville, Chicago. Well, how about some great artists out of Burlington, Vermont, Indianapolis, and Pittsburgh? That's all coming up here on The Current. And of course, a great band out of Minneapolis. We got the Jayhawks on the way with a new song as well. But let's kick things off here with something new from Remy Wolf. The LA pop singer has a new album out called Mud. And this is more of an introspective record for Remy Wolf, sort of looking at addiction on this next track. This one's called Bottle, and it's on The Current.

Two of the best guitarists and two of the wittiest lyricists of their generation. That is Courtney Barnett and Kurt Vile on one song, Over Everything, on The Current. That one's from their collaborative album, A Lot of Sea Lice, released today, back in 2017. And stick around on The Current. We're going to hear from another 2017 album anniversary in just about 45 minutes. Before Courtney Barnett and Kurt Vile, we heard Queens of the Stone Age with Insignificant Other, Debaser, that's Pixies, and then Bottle. That's the new song from Remi Wolf, who just put out her new album Mud and announced a tour stopping in town. She'll be at the Armory in the spring, and it's been kind of a big week for Armory show announcements. Fontaine's DC is coming through town, playing a show there in May, and then all the way out next September, September 17th, The Current presenting Leon Bridges. His Happiness Anytime tour is coming to the Armory next September, and you can enter for your chance to win a couple of tickets to that show at thecurrent.org/giveaways. And tickets for that show haven't even gone on sale yet, so that's a pretty big deal. Again, thecurrent.org/giveaways. Coming up on The Current, got a tune from Waxahachie that actually shares a name with that new Remi Wolf record. But first, this next artist out of Burlington, Vermont. This is Greg Freeman. You're going to love Greg Freeman if you're excited about Waxahachie, or if you were digging that Kurt Vile tune. Sort of a Kurt Vile Waxahachie vibe on this next track. Off his new album, All Set the Bone, this is Indu from Greg Freeman on The Current.

Is this the current or is this the Staples Center? Back-to-back tracks from Staples artists. That is Vince Staples with Blackberry Marmalade. And you heard Mavis and Company, the Staples Singers with 1970's When Will We Be Paid? We also heard a little bit of twangy indie rock in that set. That's Mud from Waxahachie and Indu from Greg Freeman. And coming up on the current, we got a throwback from Squeeze. We got new music from Baby Rose. And first, I want to remind you that the current's fall member drive just wrapped up on Friday. And we had a pretty big goal this year. We were hoping to hear from 11,000 listeners. And we didn't quite get there. But your gift today can help us cross that finish line successfully. 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You support local music. Here's the Jayhawks. The local legends are back with a new album. Their 20th record, Sanctuary Park, is out now. This one is called Keeping Our Heads Above Water. Oh.

On the Current, that is new music from Baby Rose. That is Better from her new album, Journalism. Before that, you heard Take Me, I'm Yours from Squeeze's self-titled. We also heard Rewind from the great band out of Pittsburgh, Feeble Little Horse. And then Keeping Our Heads Above Water, that is a new song from the Jayhawks. The local band just put out a new record, Sanctuary Park, and they're celebrating the new album with a local show at State Theater. They'll be there on November 21st. Coming up on The Current, got another song here from a band out of sort of an underrated music city. You know, Feeble Little Horse out of Pittsburgh, the Jayhawks from Minneapolis, show some love to the hometown city. But this band here from Indianapolis just put out a killer new album following up their album 777 a couple of years ago with a perfect follow-up. This one from the new record by Wishy. It's called Sensational, and it's on The Current.

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As Christopher Walken once said on Saturday Night Live, it's the Foo Fighters on the current. That is, I'll Stick Around from their self-titled record. I'm Gannon, and I'm hanging out with you here for a couple more hours on this Tuesday morning. Coming up on the current, we're going to hear from two of the most inventive pop artists of the 2020s. We'll also hear some new music from Lizzie McAlpine, Michigander, Fontaine's D.C., and a Lake Street Dive. Got a throwback from John Lennon on the way, and we'll hear a new song inspired by John Lennon. And perhaps the biggest news of all, we get an album anniversary to celebrate. A record came out today back in 2017, one of the defining indie rock records of the late 2010s, and we'll talk about that soon on The Current. First, we got some new music here from Mike D, the legendary member of Beastie Boys, got back into making music because his sons got him back into making music. They have a band called Very Nice Person. They play all over his new record, Thank You, which features this total banger. It's called Make It Stop.

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It was 9 years ago today that Saint Vincent put out one of the crowning albums of her career, her fifth studio record, Mass Seduction. It features that song, Los Ageless, on the current. It's also got great tracks like New York and Pills and the title track, Mass Seduction. The whole thing produced by Jack Antonoff, frontman of Bleachers, sort of a feather in his cap early in his incredible production run. In the years after that and in the months after that, he worked on Melodrama by Lorde. There was also all the great work with Lana Del Rey, and then well into the 2020s where he's killing it with Kendrick Lamar and Taylor Swift and company. He's also now working with Phoebe Bridgers. You heard Lost Boys a couple of moments ago from the new Phoebe album Lost Weekend, that entire record co-produced by Jack Antonoff, an album inspired by John Lennon's Lost Weekend, the couple of years he spent away from Yoko in the mid-70s, and we'll hear from Lennon coming up in just a couple of moments on The Current. In that last set, you also heard Seeing Stars by Turnstile and Make It Stop by Beastie Boy Mike D. And now we got some new music here. Let's get a little bit funky. This is Lake Street Dive. It's a brand new single about being the one at home when your significant other is out on the road on tour. This is called You're Never Around, and it's on The Current.

The great Zamibian musician Sampa the Great, that is Let Me Be Great on The Current, a collaboration with Angelique Kidjo. Before that, we heard the Irish rockers Fontaines D.C. with Marianne. Instant Karma, well, that's John Lennon with a early solo tune from Lennon Legend in 1970. Then you heard You're Never Around, a brand new single from Lake Street Dive. And if you were digging the funky vibes of that track, I have a feeling this news is going to be very important to you. The Current is presenting Leon Bridges, the Happiness Anytime Tour, coming to the Armory next September, September 17th, 2027. I know what you're thinking. That is so far away. Tickets probably aren't even on sale yet. Why are you even telling me about this, Gannon? That's so far away. Well, you're right. Tickets aren't on sale yet. You can't buy them right now, but you can enter for your chance to win a couple of free tickets to that concert at thecurrent.org/giveaways. We got the hookup for you right here on The Current. We also got the new music hookup, and here's the latest from Michigander off his new album, Over Before You Know It. This one's called Taxi.

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of the most inventive pop artists of the 2020s, no doubt about it. That is Charlie XCX with Spring Summer 26 and Chapel Roan with a Grammy-winning song. That was Good Luck, Babe from 2024. We also heard This Is the Sea. That's a throwback from the Waterboys and Taxi. That's a new song from Michigander. Right back into the new music here. This is Lizzie McAlpine off her new album, Angel. This is Ugly Things.

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0: It's the Gaslight Anthem on the Current. That is the 59 sound from back in 2008. I'm Gannon, hanging out with you for one more hour on this Tuesday the 13th. Ooh, spooky weekdays. We got some good tunes coming up on the Current. I'm talking new songs from Olivia Rodrigo and a throwback from one of her biggest influences. We'll hear from Leon Bridges' new record. We'll hear from Soccer Mommy, a brand new standalone single from her. And we got local music on the way from Megasound and Yam House. And then sort of an overarching theme in this next hour. It was today back in 2016 that the great Bob Dylan was given the Nobel Prize for Literature, the first songwriter to ever get that award. So throughout the next hour, I'm going to drop in some Bob Dylan covers, because I think a mark of a great songwriter is when their song sounds great, no matter who sings it. So we're going to hear some Bob Dylan songs performed by his longtime pal Joan Baez, Adele, and PJ Harvey. This next song here, it's not a Bob Dylan song, but if he made this, that'd be pretty impressive because it is a super cool dance tune influenced by a little bit of rock and rap. This is Genesis Owusu. The new one's called Human Again, and it's on the Current.
1: Get up, up off the dance floor. Get up and scream my name. Get up, up off the dance floor. Get up and scream my name.

On the 10-year anniversary of Bob Dylan getting a Nobel Prize for Literature, becoming the first songwriter to ever get that award, well, there he is flexing his pen. It's Make You Feel My Love, a Time Out of Mind track covered by Adele, who managed to make that song even more popular with those booming vocals. It's now a wedding song classic on the current. Before Adele, you heard Stupid Song by Olivia Rodrigo. Then, the big name feature on her new album, You Seem Pretty Sad for a Girl So in Love. That's The Cure with The Love Cats. Olivia Rodrigo, a huge fan of The Cure, was able to get Robert Smith to sing on the B-side of her new record. We also heard Human Again from Genesis Owusu. And coming up on The Current, got another great Bob Dylan cover. In fact, it's a cover in a different language from Joan Baez, coming up in just a few moments. But this is new music from Steve Lacy. It's the title track to his new album, Oh Yeah. Come on.

new music from Jack White on The Current. That is Neighbors Blues from his new record, A Frozen Charlotte. Before that, you heard the great Joan Baez covering Bob Dylan in Japanese, performing that song in Japan. That is Blowing in the Wind. We also heard Stronger Together by Tori Amos and, oh yeah, the new song from Steve Lacy. Coming up on The Current, got another great Bob Dylan cover, one from 1993 from the great PJ Harvey. But first, here's a double dose of local rock and roll. Let's kick it off with Mega Sound from their new self-titled album. This is Lemon Peel on The Current.

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1: Mm-hmm.

He just announced a show at the Armory next September. It's Leon Bridges on The Current with a new song called Light the Way. And if you're looking to check that show out, well, here's the bad news. Tickets aren't even on sale yet, but here's the good news. 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Before Leon Bridges, we heard PJ Harvey covering Bob Dylan. That was Highway 61 Revisited from the Nobel Prize-winning Bob Dylan. It happened today back in 2016 that he got the Nobel Prize for Literature, the first songwriter to win that award. We heard a double dose of local rock and roll in that set as well. Green Lights by Yam House and Lemon Peel by Mega Sound. I'm Gannon, and I am saying farewell. Thank you so much for being here. The morning show starts in about 10 minutes. We got new music now from Soccer Mommy, fresh off a performance at the Palace Theater over the weekend. This is her brand new standalone single. It's called The Rings of Saturn, and it's on The Current.

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Good morning. It's time to start your day.

It's the Currents Morning Show. Good morning to you. I'm Jill Riley. It's Tuesday, October 13th, and the early morning edition of the Currents Morning Show starts now, and your soundtrack will continue with music from a Radiohead album where Thom Yorke lyrically was responding to the election of George W. Bush in the early 2000s. In fact, it's all in the title of the album. Also, new music from Jungle from the new one Sunshine, and lined up a 60s R&B and soul group from Chicago that had one of the most significant songs of the civil rights movement, but a group that was often compared to Motown, even though in the mid-1960s, Motown lyrically, politically, was playing it pretty safe. Well, right now, new music from a group out of Portland, a very synthy dream pop sound, and they're called New Constellations. Now, there are plenty of songs out there that share a title. I think of a song, a song title like Creep. There's TLC. There's Stone Temple Pilots. Speaking of Radiohead, there's Radiohead. But each of those songs, I don't really associate one with the other. They all have a very distinct flavor. There are how many songs called Changes or Hold On? You know, there are common song titles. I just can't get past the song title Hot Blooded. I can't think of anything but Foreigner. But this group is helping to change my mind because I really like their sound. New Constellations with, well, a song title that shares a song title with Foreigner. Here's Hot Blooded. It's on the Current.

The Current from 1965, The Impressions. Well, the most famous member of that group being Curtis Mayfield. That was Woman's Got Soul. I mean, what's more attractive? Physical beauty, status, money, or another particular trait? Like, if you've got soul. Woman's Got Soul from the album People Get Ready. And the title track to that record, well, one of the most significant songs of the civil rights movement of the 1960s. And People Get Ready is considered one of the greatest songs of all time. Now, The Impressions are a group from Chicago, but they got a lot of comparison to Motown, even though I would say in 1965, they were really putting a lot more, I would say, commentary on society, again, the civil rights movement, and really having more political messages to share than Motown. But here's where it gets a little confusing, and maybe why their sound was compared to Motown. I mean, the Funk Brothers, the house band for Motown, played on that record, People Get Ready. Before that, music from Jungle with The Wave, Radiohead with Go to Sleep, Little Man Being Erased from the 2003 record Hail to the Thief, which is a play on words on the title of the, I suppose, U.S. presidential theme. You know that da da da da da da da da da da da da. And New Constellations with Hot-Blooded. And New Constellations are going to be at the Amsterdam here in St. Paul on Friday, October 30th. Now, let's see. It's October 13th. Let's call it what it is. It's Rocktober 13th. Rocktober giveaways at thecurrent.org/giveaways. New Constellations, one of those upcoming shows where you can enter to win a pair of passes. There's a whole list there. Check it out. And one that we have added, The Current presents Leon Bridges, the Happiness Anytime Tour at the Armory. Now, this one is not coming up this month during Rocktober. In fact, it's almost a year away, September 17th, 2027. But you can still enter at thecurrent.org/giveaways before you can buy them and while it's still the year 2026. Well, this English group, West Side Cowboy, is going to be the opening act for Fontaine's D.C. on their tour. This one is called Kickstones, The Boys, West Side Cowboy, new music on The Current.

0: The Current, Pearl Jam with Dance of the Clairvoyants. So Eddie Vedder has a couple daughters, and one of them is named Olivia Vedder. And recently, she put out her debut solo single. It's called Show Me the Truth. Before that, Wyclef Jean with 1994 Boom Bap featuring Rhapsody. Sam Fender with Spit of You. In 2022, Sam Fender was nominated for the Mercury Prize for that album 17 Going Under. Last year, Sam Fender won the Mercury Prize for People Watching. Well, who is this year's Mercury Prize winner? We don't know yet. We'll find out not this week, but next week with nominees. This list is quite something. Florence and the Machine, Everybody Scream, that album is nominated. Olivia Dean, The Art of Loving. Who else is on the list? Paul McCartney for the first time for The Boys of Dungeon Lane. Because, like, when Paul McCartney was a Beatle, the Mercury Prize didn't exist yet. Ray, This Music May Contain Hope. So we shall see who gets the Mercury Prize again, not this week, but next week. I'm Jill Riley. You're listening to The Current. In fact, a past Mercury Prize winner on the way. But first, I do want to stop and say thank you so very much. The Current's fall member drive wrapped up on Friday. Now, we are still working toward the goal of support from 11,000 listeners. We didn't quite hit that number when we wrapped up Friday evening. But you can still make your contribution if you didn't get to it last week. 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In fact, you can do it this morning and help us cross the finish line successfully together. 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Why don't you do that for me this morning? Go to thecurrent.org. Well, Michael Kiwanuka is a past Mercury Prize winner. In fact, he took the award in 2020 for his album Kiwanuka. Now, Michael Kiwanuka is taking time off the road and getting better. Michael Kiwanuka, a few months back, he suffered a stroke, and so he is recovering from that stroke. It's the time of year, it's this time where, you know, if Michael Kiwanuka hadn't suffered that setback and those health issues, you know, he would want to be on the road because he's got a new record called Fudge. But Michael Kiwanuka, he's not been doing a ton of press, but he did talk about how his stroke was brought on by high blood pressure. And one of the reasons he wanted to talk about that was to get the awareness out. Like, Michael Kiwanuka isn't even 40 yet, and so he's still pretty young. So he wanted to kind of, you know, let people know, especially black men, you know, to have your blood pressure checked, to keep an eye on your health, because he didn't really have, I mean, it sounds like he didn't have any kind of symptoms before it happened. So we wish Michael Kiwanuka well as he continues to recover and, get back to his full strength. But we do have a new record to celebrate from Michael Kiwanuka. Again, it's called Fudge, and this one's called Summer Clothes. New music on The Current.
1: As far as music itself goes, you know, the simplest thing to forget is that what music is about, and any kind of art form is about, is creating the kind of things that you think are beautiful. In other words, when you sit as a piano player and you're creating, you have to learn to be certain about what you like, not what you think sounds good to someone else. Say, first thing is you have to learn your own heart and your own mind about sound. So whatever you think is beautiful, that's what's beautiful, see, and you have to pursue that.

The current Irish band, the Merry Wallopers, with Kit Kat Club. The new record from them is called Paddywhackery. Before that, Talking Heads with Burning Down the House from the album Speaking in Tongues. I'm Jill Riley. 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Westopolis, Minnesota's sweet spot. Minnesota's own LaSalle with something new. This one is called OK, and it's on the current.

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Good morning. It's time to start your day.

It's the Currents Morning Show, and good morning to you. It's Tuesday, October 13th. It's 6:02, and you are starting your day with your morning soundtrack. I'm Jill Riley, and so glad you're along this morning on a cooler morning in the Twin Cities. A high in the lower 60s today, a high around 60 tomorrow, and looks like a chance of some rain on Thursday with a high around 60. 55 and cloudy this morning in St. Paul. Not bad flannel weather this morning. Well, Weezer, you know, when they put out their debut album, I'm pretty sure I was rocking the same kind of flannel shirt that I am this morning. Weezer, they've got the blue album and the green album, and they've got red and white and teal and black, and now they've got the gold album. New Weezer, this is called Shine Again on the Currents.

Yo, everybody, it's Nerd D. My album, Hell, is out next week. Do you want to hear it early? I already know you do. 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

the current music from Lorde with Solar Power. Recently, Lorde headlined the ACL Festival, and that brought really an end to the Ultrasound World Tour. And Lorde said it really brought an end to an era of the Virgin Era, as in the name of a record from Lorde, the Ultrasound World Tour. She said that they've played 95 shows all around the world and that the tour has changed her as a person. So it sounds like after the big tour, she's taken some time to reflect. She said, I don't know where I'm going next, but what I do know is I'm going to do it without fear. I'll keep singing. I'll keep writing. I'll keep coming back. So, what does Lorde have up her sleeve next? We do not know. Before that, you heard the music of Death Cab for Cutie with Punching the Flowers from the new album I Built You a Tower. Claro in the mix with Bags and New Weezer with Shine Again from the new self-titled record, The Gold Album. 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Well, hey, you go to thecurrent.org/giveaways. You can check out a long list of upcoming shows where you have a chance to win passes. It is Rocktober after all, and there are many shows this month where you have a chance to win passes. Now, this recently announced show is not coming up this month. In fact, this one is almost a year away. Leon Bridges recently announced the Happiness Anytime Tour at the Armory, September 17th. So yes, I'm talking 2027. I'm talking next year, next fall. But you can enter for your chance to win a pair of tickets to that concert before you can even buy them. Well, before it's even the year 2027. So just go to thecurrent.org/giveaways. Well, Jim James of My Morning Jacket has a new solo record out. My Morning Jacket, they spent quite a bit of time recently in San Francisco at their residency at the Fillmore. Well, Jim James has a new one called Come Again, and it's on The Current.

Of course we immigrants wanna sing all night long. Don't you know the singing sells the troubled soul? So I'm relaxed, I'm just lurking around. I got a method and you don't. You got a dictionary?

The current Biba Doobie with Sun Has Set, and that's from Biba Doobie's new record, Pylon. Before that, Gogol Bordello with Immigrant Punk, going back to the mid-2000s with their Gypsy Punks album. At the beginning of this year, Gogol Bordello put out a new record called We Mean It, Man, and when they were in the Twin Cities to play a concert at First Avenue, the band stopped by The Current for an interview and to perform some of their new songs that they put out at the beginning of the year. And you can find that in-studio archive. We had a really fun time with Gogol Bordello. Find that in-studio archive at thecurrent.org. Or a quick way to keep up is to subscribe to The Current's YouTube channel so that you can keep up with the in-studio performances and the interviews so you can get to know the artists that you hear on The Current. 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More at z.umn.edu/First Tuesday. Monrovia with the latest song we're playing from him called Field Song on The Current.

The Current, a Rolling Stones classic where Mick Jagger is not singing about the devil. He is singing from the perspective of the narrator of the story, and the narrator being, well, the devil. You are listening to The Current's morning show. You also heard the rock-influenced record that Vince Staples put out this year called Crybaby, that was White Flag. Lucy Dacus with Ankles and New Monrovia to fulfill a little stomp clap itch you might need to scratch this morning. Hope that did it for you. It's a new one called Field Song. 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
1: 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Great music lives here. Good morning. It's time to start your day.

It's the Currents Morning Show. So glad you're along on this Tuesday morning for your morning soundtrack. The Currents Morning Show will continue shortly. Look at the weather. What's it going to be like today? You know what? I went with a flannel tunic today, and I think I'm making the right choice, as it's going to be cooler with a high in the lower 60s, cloudy and 55 this hour in St. Paul. Well, coming up as per usual, part of your morning routine is a look at the gig list calendar. And as we're hearing the morning show music montage, and I heard the voice of Billy Corgan singing "Today is the Greatest." Well, if you're a Smashing Pumpkins fan, you've been looking forward to this evening in the Twin Cities. You know, the big arena show is the Smashing Pumpkins concert. I'll give you the details about that. And then today in music history, we're going to celebrate the 85th birthday of an American icon in music. And it was so hard to pick just one song to highlight for music history. So hope you enjoy the selection this morning, because it's like, do we go with something from his, well, early years as a duet partner and songwriter? Do we go something from his solo work? There's just so much to cover, especially a musician who's turning 85 today. Well, right now, some new music. A couple members of this group, they met at a classical music summer camp when they were teenagers. This band just recently put out their debut full-length record called Role Model Hermit. Now, if you like what you hear, you can catch them live in the Twin Cities on November 10th. Which, by the way, the gig list calendar, you don't have to wait until 7:15. You can always check it out at thecurrent.org/giglist, especially as Rocktober turns into Showvember. If you're a fan of the band Big Thief, maybe like Adrian Lenker and her vocal style, this song, this band, they've got a little bit of an Adrian Lenker vibe going on. They are called Mary in the Junkyard. This new one's called New Muscles, and it's on The Current.

0: The current music from The Strokes with Lonely in the Future, another one we're playing off the new record Reality Awaits. Depeche Mode before that with Policy of Truth, and the English band Mary in the Junkyard, a new one called New Muscles. Back in the summertime, they put out their debut full-length record called Role Model Hermit. And as I was listening to that new song from Mary in the Junkyard, I noticed that they are going to be performing in Minneapolis as Rocktober turns to Showvember, November 10th, at the Entry. And I looked them up, and then I realized I've seen that band before, because it was about a year ago that they opened for Wet Leg in the main room, and I had a little light bulb go off. Mm. Having a light bulb go off at 7:16 in the morning, I'll take it, because there are some days where the light bulb just does not want to fire. 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Speaking of shows, we'll get into the gig list calendar shortly, but first, support comes from Mars and Power, a St. Paul-based investment firm for over 90 years, providing investment management services, mutual funds, ETF, and venture capital. 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All right, speaking of Rocktober, Nil, what is going on in the live music scene this week?
1: Well, Jill, a lot is the answer to that. Starting this evening, indie band Hey Nothing will be in town at the Varsity Theater. They've made the rounds on social media. They're from Duluth, Georgia. Sting 3.0 going to be at the Orpheum this evening. For tomorrow, Sting Night 2 at the Orpheum, country singer Pam Tillis going to be at the Dakota. Paris Paloma, another social media sensation, went viral with her song Labor Wednesday night. She's going to play the main room at First Avenue. Also, Robert Plant in town at the State Theater tomorrow night. And two current happy hour artists back in town tomorrow night. His Golden Messenger going to be at the Ice House, and Dirty Blues Princess Kells will be at the Green Room. And looking ahead to Thursday, hip-hop legend Rakim with Twin Cities Jazz Collective Room 3.
0: What?
1: Playing two shows at the Dakota. There's an early one and a late one. Emily Bjork is a singer-songwriter who splits her time between Minnesota and Los Angeles. She's featured in this month's Scouting Report. She's going to be playing the 7th Street Entry on Thursday, joined by Clover's Daughter and Annie XO. Chicago indie band Freako playing the Fine Line on Thursday. And then, looking ahead to Friday, one of my favorite bands is in town, Jill. Toad the Wet Sprocket.
0: Oh, that's right. Mm-hmm. Don't forget to wear your t-shirt.
1: Playing the Fillmore. And then looking ahead to Saturday, you've got Big Head Todd and the Monsters at the Palace. Hip-hop pioneers Diggable Planet celebrating 30 years of their Blowout Comb album at the Fillmore.
0: I don't want to hear anybody say, there's nothing to do. I'm bored. No, Nil has an entire list of shows for you. Mm-hmm. Between the up-and-comers, the artists that have gone, you know, viral, to, again, the absolute iconic bands. So there is quite the variety that you can check out when you go to thecurrent.org/giglist. And on the subject of icons of the alternative music era, the Smashing Pumpkins in town tonight. This is the big Rats in a Cage tour. So they're celebrating the 30th anniversary of Melancholy and the Infinite Sadness. So that's going to be the focus of set one, as I've been hearing about this show. And then I guess they like take a little break and then come back and do the like favorites, the hits, album deep cuts. So it's going to be a night of music from the Smashing Pumpkins. So make sure that you have, I don't know, maybe like a little carb feed this morning so that you have the energy for the show. And that one is it's going on right up the street, isn't it? At Grand Casino Arena.
1: Yep.
0: Okay, right here in St. Paul. The Smashing Pumpkins, and from Melancholy and the Infinite Sadness. Well, the tour is the Rats in a Cage tour after all. So I figured Bullet with Butterfly Wings is probably the obvious choice this morning to highlight. And you were listening to The Current. The world.

The current Chicago's Bridget calls me baby with I can take the sun out of the sky. They are swinging through Minneapolis on their fall tour coming up in November, early November, as they support the album Irreversible. Before that, the music of Remo Drive with There's No Hope For You. That's a confusing title for me. No, There's No Hope For You. The Smashing Pumpkins with a Melancholy and the Infinite Sadness classic, Bullet with Butterfly Wings. I feel like that's a song that I know every word to, but if you ask me the title, I'll have to think about it. Those song titles that are hard to come up with even though you know all the lyrics. I think I sniff out a coffee break topic for the future someday. The Smashing Pumpkins will be right here in St. Paul at Grand Casino Arena tonight with the 30th anniversary celebration of that very record, Melancholy and the Infinite Sadness. And they're also playing their, fan favorites and hit songs and some deep cuts and rarities as well. So what I've seen from this tour is that you're in for an evening, I will put it that way. So you're gearing up for, I don't like to call it a long night, but a night full of music. I saw Smashing Pumpkins just a couple summers ago when they were billed with Green Day at Target Field. And Billy Corgan looked like he was having a great time. He was dressed like Uncle Fester, but with a huge smile on his face. I'm like, I think I'm really glad that I'm seeing the Smashing Pumpkins. It wasn't long ago, really. I think it was very recent that I saw a picture of Billy Corgan posing for a photo at the Mall of America at the amusement park, Nickelodeon Universe. I don't know from how long ago that was, but it was kind of funny to see him there. You are listening to The Current's Morning Show. Yeah, the big concert tonight, the big stadium show, Smashing Pumpkins. But you can check out other upcoming concerts at thecurrent.org/giglist. Today is October 13th, the year 2026. And we're celebrating the birthday of an icon for today. From milestones to memorable events, it's Today in Music History on The Current's Morning Show. Well, today is the birthday of the one and only singer-songwriter Paul Simon, celebrating 85 birthday candles today. As half of the folk duo Simon and Garfunkel, Paul Simon created some of the most cherished songs in pop music history, including favorites like Mrs. Robinson, The Sound of Silence. I was asking some of my current coworkers yesterday, like, hey, what's everybody's favorite? What's everybody's favorite Paul Simon song? And somebody threw out The Boxer. Someone said that they liked You Can Call Me Al. I mean, that was a big hit song in the 80s. I've always been a big fan of Kodachrome. Me and Julio Down by the Schoolyard. I mean, there's so many great songs to choose from. Well, Paul Simon met his singing partner, Art Garfunkel, when they were about 12, maybe they were about sixth grade. And as teenagers, they started singing together as the duo Tom and Jerry before settling on Simon and Garfunkel. Well, Paul Simon would go solo eventually. Paul Simon kicked off his solo career in the 1970s and continued on a successful run, highlighted by an album celebrating 40 years this year, 1986, Graceland, an album that was Album of the Year at the Grammys in 1987, that Graceland album. Paul Simon has sold more than 16 million copies of Graceland worldwide, believe it or not. And you know, it won't be long before we're celebrating Art Garfunkel's 85th birthday. But Simon and Garfunkel, add this one to your road trip playlist if you need to come up with some more songs for it. And maybe this one is already there for you. Here's America, a song considered to be one of Paul Simon's greatest. It's Simon and Garfunkel. Happy 85th birthday to Paul Simon. It's the History Highlight on The Current.

The current, today's music history highlight. Paul Simon and Art Garfunkel, Simon and Garfunkel with America. Today marking Paul Simon's 85th birthday. Now, Paul Simon and Art Garfunkel met as middle schoolers, I guess, sixth grade. They were in sixth grade when they became friends and bonded over music. Now, in more recent years, they haven't, kept in close touch with each other. I mean, they've had their share of falling out over the years, which tends to happen. Think about a friend that you made when you were 12 years old and then be 85 and tell me that you haven't had some rocky times over the years. Art Garfunkel and Paul Simon. Hard to pick a song to mark Paul Simon's birthday, but hope got close with the song America. Art Garfunkel, his 85th birthday is coming up on November 5th. So we'll certainly put the spotlight on Art for that day. The latest from Paul Simon? Well, it was just recently. In fact, it was on the 9th of this month that Paul Simon released the live album, The Quiet Celebration Concert, which was recorded during his concerts in Seattle in August of 2025. In fact, Paul Simon was making some plans to retire from live music, from the road, but things were going pretty well for him, so I think that kind of helped change his mind as he continues. I mean, he continues to play concerts. Today's music history highlight, you can hear it right around 7:30 each and every weekday morning. And if you want to take a deeper dive into album highlights, who else has a birthday today, just go to thecurrent.org/history. 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Here's the new one from Blondshell with Heart Has to Work So Hard on The Current.

The Current from the album Cosmos Factory, which was a big record for Mr. Lebowski. Creedence Clearwater Revival, Long As I Can See the Light. You are listening to The Current's morning show. And before that, you heard Beck with Waking Light. I heard some very positive reviews from Beck's recent stop on his tour in the Twin Cities. Had a little FOMO over that one. Morning Phase is where you find that song, Waking Light. Kendrick Lamar with TV Off and New Blonde Shell with Heart Has to Work So Hard. 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So if you are headed north from the Twin Cities, you can tune The Current in Duluth. 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
1: 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Great music lives here. Good morning. It's time to start your day. It's a new

0: 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It is Tuesday, October 13th. 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
1: Coming up in about 30 minutes, we have something to tell you. And it's very exciting. And it has to do with, here's a hint. It has to do with music, as we do here on The Current. It has to do with a new album that came out and the band that put it out and how you can get to experience a very cool thing that The Current does from your house.
0: Yeah, your couch, your recliner, standing on your head.
1: If you want to.
0: Wherever you like to park your bottom.
1: I thought you were going to say wherever you like to party, which is also true.
0: That too.
1: Yeah.
0: If you prefer a seated show or a standing show, you get to make that decision. More details about how you can experience, a group that we've been playing on The Current in their new album. But for many, many years, we've been playing this this group. But you can experience live music from the comfort of your own living room or the bathroom. Like, nobody's there. They're not going to know. You do you. All right. That's the whole point. All right. So we've got lots to tell you and lots of great music coming up for you, including the duo of Rodrigo y Gabriela. And they are currently on tour in the U.S. in support of their new album, Our Home. I saw this band many, many years ago at a music festival, and I was absolutely blown away by just the music that they make with their acoustic guitars, especially Gabriela. Because if you asked me, I think it should be Gabriela y Rodrigo, because she is the one that, I mean, there is like smoke and fire coming off that guitar when she's playing. But Rodrigo, not so shabby. But this duo will be making a stop in St. Paul on their tour November 3rd at the Fitzgerald Theater. Here's the title track to the new record, Our Home. Oh, by the way, concert calendar, check it out anytime at thecurrent.org/giglist.

She'll be all right. No riding shining armored knight. She will save herself this time. And in fact, tonight, she did confirm. The cold never lasts, my darling. It just teaches the heart how

The Current, Brother Wallace with You're the Man. Before that, the song title that inspired the name of a show on The Current, Teenage Kicks, from the band The Undertones. Ray in the Mix with Click Clack Symphony featuring Hans Zimmer. This music may contain Hope, one of the albums shortlisted for the Mercury Prize. And the winner of this year's Mercury Prize? We don't know yet. That'll be handed out next week, we'll find out. And Rodrigo E. Gabriella with the new one, the title track to the new record, Our Home. 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It's Rocktober? Sure is. It's Rocktober 13th. That means there's plenty more time this month for you to attend one of many, many concerts coming up. Well, The Current presents two nights of Sylvan Esso at First Avenue. So not this weekend, but next Friday and Saturday night. And you can enter for your chance to win a pair of tickets to go to the Saturday night show at thecurrent.org/giveaways. Now, if you can't make it to the show, we've got another option for you. And Nil and I are going to tell you all about it coming up just ahead. Well, here's a singer-songwriter that uses the moniker This Is Lorelei. In fact, he recently opened for Bleachers when they were at the Armory. Take a listen to this new one, The Kid with the Crown, on The Current.

0: The Current. I don't think there's a clunker on this new Kacey Musgraves album, Middle of Nowhere. Mm-mm. It's one of those records you can put on from the beginning and just let it roll.
1: It is a good, you know, I listen to full albums when I'm making dinner, mm-hmm. and this is one of my top of the year so far, for sure.
0: Did it make the food taste better?
1: They always do.
0: Flavored with a little music. Kacey Musgraves with Loneliest Girl. Before that, the Black Keys with Beautiful People, Stay High. That's from the Ohio Players album. And this is Lorelei with The Kid with the Crown. 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Don't go anywhere because we have a special announcement for you coming up shortly. But first, support comes from Flint Hills Resources and the annual hands-on experience of the Zooms STEM Design Challenge at the Minnesota Zoo, open to teachers with classes of 3rd through 12th grade students. Information at visitmnzoo.org. It's October 13th, but as you know, at The Current, we like to substitute October by saying Rocktober. Listen, mm-hmm. It's Rocktober 13th, a very busy concert calendar. And here's the deal. We know that you can't get to them all, mm-hmm. even though we would all love to. I would love to go out to a concert every night of the week.
1: And you probably could.
0: I could if I wanted to. My teenage self would be like, what are you doing? You live in a place where there's live music every night all around you. How dare you stay home? But what I have to tell my teenage self is that life will life, and then more life happens, so we get to all the concerts that we can. Mm-hmm. Maybe you've already been to a dozen concerts by now. It is October 13th, Rocktober 13th after all. And if you feel like you would love to get out on a Saturday night, but you just can't make it happen, we are going to bring a concert to you. We're going to deliver it to you.
1: Okay. Jill, but how does this happen?
0: Okay, we've been broadcasting concerts live on The Current. We've been doing that for a while now. Most recently, we broadcasted the Bleachers concert live from the Armory. Mm-hmm. We've also had recently Death Cab for Cutie. Their stop in the Twin Cities was live on the radio. And back when it was wintertime, even Brandi Carlile, when she did that big concert for Minneapolis.
1: Oh, that was huge. That was such a moment. Yeah.
0: Mm-hmm. Well, next Saturday night, look, we're even giving you a huge heads up here so you can make some plans. Even if you need to be at home or wherever you're going to be, you can make some plans to listen to The Current, because next Saturday night, October 24th, Sylvan Esso, the duo of Amelia Meath and Nick Sanborn, they are creating a musical party that The Current will be broadcasting live from First Avenue. You're invited. And how do you show up? Well, you can attend on air, online, or even on the app.
1: Yeah.
0: That's all you need.
1: Oh my goodness, that's so fun. Now, they just released their new album, Al Infinity, just a little bit ago. I really like that song, Hot Slob, that we're playing. It sounds like super fresh and new.
0: Yep, Sylvan Esso concert. That sounds like being showered with some musical confetti for sure. So Sylvan Esso, we've been playing their music for a number of years now. So there are just so many songs in their set list that you'd probably recognize from just by listening casually to The Current. So they're in town for two nights. Again, not this weekend, but next weekend. Saturday, The Current is going to broadcast that concert, again, live on the radio, streaming at thecurrent.org, or the app for your smartphone. You will be able to listen wherever you are or whatever you're up to.
1: Okay, listen, it is one of my favorite things, because I distinctly remember listening to the Brandi Carlile. I was folding my laundry in my living room, and I got to be part of this really special moment with the rest of, you know, everybody in the Twin Cities, people who were at that show, not at that show, listening to The Current. It really was a special moment, so I can listen from anywhere.
0: Mm-hmm. No line for the bathroom, unless you live at my house, you only have one bathroom. But you can listen again on the app, thecurrent.org, listen on your radio. I like to kick it old school. I've still got the stereo setup, the old school stereo setup that takes up way too much room.
1: Oh, it's like in a cabinet.
0: Of course. Yeah. But it's a centerpiece. It's radio as furniture with some big old speakers that just makes that audio sound so much more pretty and warm. But Sylvan Esso in town for two nights next weekend. The Current is going to broadcast the Sylvan Esso set live from the Saturday night show. And what time? Okay. We'll give you the time. They will take the stage. It'll be like just after 9 o'clock next Saturday night.
1: Yep. 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
0: I love that. Uh-huh. I absolutely love that. It's so hard for me to keep track of everything. And it's just becoming an issue lately. I love that you get those reminders when you have the app.
1: Yeah. It's like one of the only notifications on your phone you'll be happy to see.
0: Exactly.
1: Really, you can download the app at thecurrent.org/app.
0: I just do want to give you a tip, though. If you want to be there live and in person, you can go to thecurrent.org/giveaways.
1: Mm. All right,
0: so you can find one of those Rocktober giveaways for Sylvan Esso. Okay,
1: yeah, but
0: so you got a
1: couple.
0: We're giving you options here. I know you appreciate some options. Well, since we're talking so much about Sylvan Esso from the new record Ow Infinity, Neil, I know you're a fan of Hot Slob. Mm-hmm. We just started playing another song from this new record from Sylvan Esso called Sledge. And here it is on The Current.

0: The current, you would know him from Husker Du or Sugar. It is Bob Mould. And if you asked me just on the street, if you said, I want to explore the solo work of Bob Mould, I would send you to the release workbook. And that's where you'll find the song Wishing Well. Now, Bob Mould has a lot of great music, but if you're a newbie to Bob Mould, workbook, I think, is just a great place to start. There will not be any homework, even though it's called workbook. Anywho, Jill and Nil with you on the Currents Morning Show. We are starting to think about the 9:30 coffee break. That is part of your morning soundtrack, and that's where you can have a voice in what we play on a different topic each and every weekday morning.
1: Yep, and today we are celebrating Hispanic Heritage Month, which kicked off September 15th and runs through October 15th. 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So we're looking for your song suggestions from artists with Hispanic or Latin heritage that you would like to hear. 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
0: Yeah, it's one of those recognition months. It goes from like mid-month to mid-month. Mm-hmm. And so we're kind of catching it at the tail end here. It's really highlighting the contributions of people in the Hispanic and Latino community to the history and culture of the U.S. and the musical contributions. That list is practically endless. Mm-hmm. So you can come up with some great ideas. Already seeing some great ideas in the coffee break discussion. And don't forget, everyone is welcome to be a coffee breaker. If you have an idea, a brainstorm idea, an opinion, join up with the coffee breakers. That discussion happens each and every weekday morning. You don't have to wait until 8:51 either. You can start the conversation even earlier in the morning when you go to thecurrent.org. And I will say, coming up in

0: just a minute or so, we've been playing this new song from the Womack sisters with this really cool like Latin influence on what they're doing with their with the new song we're playing. 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
1: All right. Well, a reunification 7 years in the making, a new project, and a shakeup for a Minneapolis punk band. It's all coming up in music news.
0: All right. A very Latin-flavored sound from the Womack sisters, and they are part of the next generation of Daptone Records. Now, Daptone Records, based in New York, although they do have, I think they have like a West Coast office as well, the Womack sisters, kind of with that very strong soul music, basically ancestry. I mean, their grandfather, the late Sam Cooke, they are the daughters of Womack and Womack, so they've got a very strong soul and R&B experience in their blood. But a little Latin flavor, and that's something that Daptone Records, I think if you go back into their catalog, they're really good at like incorporating a lot of different sounds into what they do. So I'm liking how these two sounds go together from the Womack sisters. And let me tell you, Nil, I want to see them when they come here. They're going to be at First Avenue, if I'm not mistaken. So the Womack sisters, again, one of the many, many concerts coming up in the near future. Here's If I Let You.

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1: What time is it?
0: Good morning. It's time to start your day.

It's the Currents Morning Show on this Tuesday, October 13th. We are thinking about today's 9:30 coffee break. 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

0: Jill and Nil with you on The Current. Nil, what are you looking at for music news headlines today?
1: All right. Well, Art Garfunkel has postponed a run of shows in the UK due to being diagnosed with a respiratory infection. The 84-year-old singer's What a Wonderful World tour was supposed to kick off tonight in England. He said in a statement that he almost didn't go to the doctor due to rehearsals, but his wife, Kim, insisted that he keep it. Now he's under doctor's orders to get some rest and recover. The shows are expected to be rescheduled.
0: Kim knows what's up.
1: Yeah.
0: Sometimes our partners and our spouses know us better than we do.
1: I think that's the lesson there, yeah.
0: Uh-huh. Art Garfunkel, he's going to be turning 85 soon. His birthday is on November 5th. And his childhood friend, and singing partner for many years, Paul Simon, is 85 today. So best wishes to Art Garfunkel as he recovers and gets some rest and relaxation in. And hopefully he is back to good health soon.
1: Yep. Well, you never really know what you're going to get at a Jack White show, Jill. Fans at his show in Nashville were treated to a reunion from the Rack on Tours during the encore of his show last Saturday night. It was the first time in 7 years that the group has shared the same stage, and they played a 5-song set that included Steady As She Goes, Hands, Level, Broken Boy Soldier, and Carolina Drama. The reunion was teased on social media earlier in the day. Now, the last time the band played together was in 2019 after the release of their third album, Help Us, Stranger. The Rack on Tours debut record, Broken Boy Soldiers, is getting a special release from White's Third Man Records Vault series to celebrate its 20th anniversary.
0: Aha! You told us about that recently, because I was like, why did I have the Rack and Tours on my mind? But how cool would it be to have been in that show?
1: Yeah, you just go thinking you're seeing Jack White, and then surprise. Mm-hmm. Zach Bryan has announced a new album. It has 8 songs on it and is called Young Manhood and Other Donatable Organs. The record has a couple of special features on it, most notably Lana Del Rey on the song Lies and Turnpike Troubadours on a song called Plainsman. You don't have to wait too long for the new project to drop. It'll be out on Friday. And big news from Minneapolis punk outfit Vile. Band member Taylor Kramer announced on social media that she's leaving the band.
0: Oh.
1: She said on Instagram, quote, "I've recently made the massive and equally scary decision to take a step back from Vile. After 7.5 years as a founder of the band, co-lead vocalist, one of the lead songwriters, bassist, guitarist, social media manager, and wearer of many other hats, this comes as much of a shock to me as I'm sure it does to you. Ultimately, I had to do what was right for me and my well-being. I need to be spending more time focusing on my health, family, friends, cats, community, and as of recent, obtaining my MBA.
0: Yep, you got to take care of the cats. You got to take care of the cats, okay?
1: And the MBA.
0: And the education and so on and so forth.
1: She went on to thank fans and her bandmates and said that she does not plan to stop making any music and will be in the studio soon. Vile is currently on the road as the opener for L7 on their last Hurrah tour. The group's 5th studio album, Hellhound, came out earlier this year.
0: Well, if Taylor's going to go out, I would say going out on a high note there. That's a pretty cool gig that they've got opening for L7. So their album, Hellhound, earlier this year, we've been playing songs from it. One of my favorite song titles. Oh, and I like how it sounds, too. Creep Smoothie was a favorite. I think the first time I heard it, I went, okay, yes. Never Been Better is another song that you have heard on The Current. I know Diane has been featuring on the local show for sure. So here is Vile. If you're not familiar, this is some of their latest music, and it's on The Current.

0: 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It's your go-to super scary soundtrack.
1: What's he building in there? What the hell is he building in there?
0: Songs to make this season a tiny bit terrifying.
2: Scary monsters. Super creeps.
0: Celebrate the ghostly, the ghoulish, and the eerie with the Currents Halloween Stream on the Currents app and at thecurrent.org.

0: Oh, Steve, he'll get there someday. Medium build. With Home Depot. First time I read that song title, I went, okay, what are we getting into here? So it is not a song about the big box store. Oh, no. But it is about a character who may make several visits to a big box store to just buy the supplies to build something, because putting the energy into building a project likely easier for a guy like Steve, or Steve the character, than to sit down and talk about feelings. Ooh, Medium Build. 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Medium Build joined us in the studio of The Current to play some of the songs from King of Having Fun and to talk about the new record, the country music influence, which I was very surprised to hear the story of how Medium Build, liking country music, classic country music, was actually a rebellion against his parents. At least that's how his dad took it. You should hear the rest of that story, because I'm like, oh, like I could see if you were listening to some sort of like heavy death metal that might rattle the parents a little bit. But it was more about the classic country. And the reason for that, he does a really good job of talking about the story. So if you want to check out interviews from The Current, subscribe to The Current on YouTube. That way you can keep up with the artists that are stopping by the studio and here in studio and watch in studio performances. Jill, Nil, and Zach with you on The Current Morning Show, and we are thinking about today's 9:30 coffee break.
1: Yep, it is Hispanic Heritage Month. It kicked off September 15th, runs through October 15th, and we are highlighting, taking your song suggestions, any songs from artists with Hispanic and or Latin heritage you would like to hear, get them in at the coffee break post at thecurrent.org.
2: Yes, indeed. So we have the whole, you know, Latin music diaspora on the table here, so it doesn't just have to be artists from Mexico, which we often sort of default to here in the U.S., our nearest neighbor. But yeah, all sorts of flavors. Really excited to see what you come up with for today's coffee break.
0: Yeah, we're kind of catching the tail end of Hispanic Heritage Month, but we didn't want to let it go by without dedicating a coffee break to it. So the discussion is going strong, and you are always welcome to join in, make suggestions for the coffee break. Yes, we have taken note of Los Lobos. I think that's the name that I have seen come up the most today. So if you have an opinion on today's coffee break, or a group or an artist that you would like to hear and have highlighted for the coffee break, join in with the discussion. Everyone is welcome to join up. And before long, you too will understand the lingo of the coffee breakers. It's a fun little group that likes to get together to talk about music. On the subject of you two, new U2 on the way in just a moment. 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U2, the new record, which this year, by the way, it's we're not far away from, what, the 50th anniversary of U2 being a band. And they've got a new full-length record coming called Carnaval de Luz, and this one's called Silencio. New music from U2 on The Current.

0: You are listening to The Currents Morning Show. Just this morning, played America to celebrate Paul Simon's birthday, and I think that's an ultimate road trip mixtape song. Mm. You need another one for your road trip mixtape? You don't even have to go to Chicago to enjoy that one. Sufjan Stevens with Chicago from the album Illinois. Remember when he was going to make an album for every state?
1: Still time.
0: There is still time. All the time. Didn't quite get too far in that one, although it's hard to know if he was kidding or not.
1: It's a big project, you know?
0: Sufjan Stevens, all part of your morning soundtrack, including one of the albums shortlisted for the Mercury Prize, Florence and the Machine. Everybody Scream, that was Sympathy Magic. And new U2 with Silencio from the forthcoming U2 album. Full-length record still to come this year as they celebrate 50 years as a band. It is time for the 9:30 coffee break. And this is where we throw out a topic. We ask for your brainstorm, your ideas, your suggestions. And you can join in with the coffee breakers. Everyone's welcome to have a cup of coffee at thecurrent.org.
2: Yep. And it is Hispanic Heritage Month. It kicked off September 15th and runs through October 15th. So as it comes to an end, we want to be sure to do a coffee break about Hispanic Heritage Month, taking your song suggestions, anything from artists with Hispanic and or Latin heritage that you would like to hear. Get them in at the coffee break post to thecurrent.org.
1: Been a fun mix of suggestions rolling in so far. Some stuff from more contemporary eras. We got some hits from the 80s, 90s, and even throwing it back to like Salsa Boom of the 70s, too. So it'll be fun to see what we decide to end up putting in this wonderful playlist here.
0: We have enough music to go till 11.
1: Yeah, at least.
0: Both volume-wise and on the clock. So the suggestions are pouring in. Thank you very much for your input. And we're going to start with a hit song from the 1960s. Rudy Martinez was the band leader of Question Mark and the Mysterians. And these guys, I mean, they were the kids of Mexican migrant farmers in Michigan. They formed a band, and this was the one that scored them the hit. It's 96 Tears on The Current.

0: Yeah, if that one wasn't going to end with a cha-cha-cha, that would have been a missed opportunity because it was the perfect setup for one. The Mavericks with Come Unto Me for today's coffee break. And Nil, I know that you were feeling pretty enthusiastic about including the Mavericks, which was a great choice, especially with, the loss of a key member.
1: Yeah, Raul Malo, lead singer, passed away in December of last year. He was 60 years old, passed away from colon cancer. But man, what a voice. Just like their whole catalog, cannot recommend enough.
0: Yeah, he got a nice tribute at the Americana Awards this year. Mm-hmm. So today we are celebrating kind of the tail end of Hispanic Heritage Month with also choices from Chicano Batman, El Jalapeno, and Question Mark and the Mysterians with 96 Tears. Your suggestions on a coffee break topic, they are always welcome. You can join in, even if you don't have a song idea. It's kind of fun to see what other people are coming up with and to just join in on the topic when you go to thecurrent.org. We'll have more coming up in just a moment. 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All right, Hispanic Heritage Month. I think, well, for this one, we're going to cover a couple artists here, but from an album that was included in the National Registry of the Library of Congress just 6 years ago, and it's an album called Partners from Flaco Jimenez. And Zach, I know we were just talking about this one off mic with kind of all the great collaborations on this record.
2: Yeah, Flaco, sort of a legend of the Tejano. He's from San Antonio, Texas, especially the accordion and the various sort of accordion derivatives being his big instrument. But yeah, this record from 92, it's got Dwight Yoakam's, Stephen Stills, Ry Cooter, Emmylou Harris, Los Lobos. I mean, a big long list of big name collaborators on this one.
0: And another name that we wanted to get into the coffee break today, Linda Ronstadt. And so this is El Puente Roto, and it's on The Current.

0: The current music of Ozo Motley as part of today's 9:30 coffee break. Nil, again, another one that you were pretty enthusiastic about.
1: Yep, Cumbia de los Muertos. Now, Ozo Motley formed in 1995 in Los Angeles. They kind of incorporate, as you could hear, high energy, salsa, jazz, funk, reggae, hip hop, and more. That song came out back in 1998.
0: You guys, what's a cumbia?
2: I don't want to speak out of turn here. It is a form of Latin music that's got that kind of funky, like almost kind of like
0: it's about
2: reggae
0: the beat,
2: type of vibe.
0: Isn't it? Yeah, about the totally. Groove and
2: I'm
0: the
2: gonna,
0: beat.
2: I'm gonna do a little digging here while
1: it's
2: we're
1: in yeah. traditionally played in 2/2 or 2/4 meter.
2: Oh, cool.
1: That's what it says.
2: Originating on the Caribbean coast of Colombia. There you go.
0: Boom. Cumbia de los Muertos, Ozo Motley. And why are we putting together this mix of music for the coffee break this morning? Well, it's because we're catching the tail end of Hispanic Heritage Month. Mm-hmm. We also took a little flight over to New York and some of those very like Cuban flavors of New York. Oh, what?
2: Dominican, Johnny Pacheco.
0: Oh, well, Celia Cruz.
2: Yeah, oh, yeah, of course.
0: And Johnny Pacheco as well. Also, let's see, where did we start? Oh, we started with an album, Partners, from Flaco Jimenez with Linda Ronstadt, and that was El Puente Roto. All right, we're going to have time for one more song for today's coffee break. We have enough music lined up to go until about 1 o'clock this afternoon, so a lot of great suggestions coming in. At thecurrent.org, we do a coffee break theme. That means we throw out a topic that can be covered with music, and you can help us put together a set of music to address the topic of the day. We'll do it all again tomorrow. 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Zach, what do you got coming up today?
2: So today for the Giglish, just after 1 o'clock, the band Hey Nothing is in town tonight playing a show at the Varsity Theater. We are scheduled to chat with them just after 1 o'clock about their new record and some other stuff.
1: Very cool. They went, like, I've seen them come across my social media feed.
2: Kind of blowing up this last year.
0: Yeah, when somebody said they were from Duluth, and I went, wait, they're from Minnesota? No, there are other Duluths across the country, and there is one in Georgia.
2: Turns out.
0: Yeah, turns out, as it shall turn out. Okay, we are going to wrap things up with one more for Hispanic Heritage Month, and this comes from a record that should have been a way bigger hit in the U.S., but I don't know, the record label just didn't know how to market a Mexican singer-songwriter, Rodriguez. It wouldn't have been that hard, you guys, but I would like to travel back in time. I have some ideas because this record is, I think it's just incredible. Rodriguez, who, you know, drew a lot of comparisons to, you know, the folk artists like Bob Dylan. This is Crucify Your Mind, and it's on The Current.

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0: a powerhouse duo. Oh my goodness, that one, El Dia Mi Suerte, from Hector Lavoe and Willie Colon. The two of these guys are just a match made in heaven as far as salsa sounds are concerned. Willie Colon, born in New York, a New Yorican, as you would say, a guy who plays trombone, led a band, kind of known for being a bad boy, raised in the Bronx. His nickname, El Malo, means the bad guy. And then Hector Lavoe, born in Puerto Rico, and then spent a lot of time in New York, where the two of them would sort of build their legend together. Hector Lavoe, nicknamed The Voice, sort of this incredible vocal. The two of them really kind of made great, great combo. Hector Lavoe kind of embodying that sort of Jibaro archetype of sort of a, you know, from the country guy from Puerto Rico, sort of bringing some of that Afro-Cuban rhythm with him as well. Just a bunch of really great records from these guys. And then they kind of would like sort of style themselves sort of gangsters and Wild West, you know, banditos and the like as well on their album covers, kind of continuing to add to that bad boy image as well. El Dia Mi Suerte, the day of my luck, sort of about how much bad luck the protagonist has been having and sort of hoping, or the day of my fate, maybe you could also say, sort of hoping that things would change, or maybe doing some, working some shady angles to try to get some change going in your life. That was a ton of fun. Thank you so much for all of your great suggestions for today's coffee break in honor of Hispanic Heritage Month, playing artists with Hispanic and Latin heritage. You can see the full list of songs that we played on the Coffee Break post at thecurrent.org. This hour on the way, we got stuff from a new track from Wishy, an Indianapolis power pop meets kind of 90s alt type of band. We'll check out new Charlie Parr from the local scene. Alabama Shakes and Remy Wolf have new tracks for you as well. We'll dig in some Dinosaur Jr. in just a second. Classic jams from De La Soul and more on the way this hour as well. Your song of the day coming up just after 11 o'clock from Portraits of Tracy. This one from the Mountain Goats, taking it back to the 90s on their new album Days. It's all about a band that really is very excited to open for Candlebox. It's the name of the track. It's on the Current.
1: 3 years on the local circuit, played twice at the county fair. And the second time, Ben, our friend who worked the business, and said a guy from a label was there. There were two more like him at the next show, staring us down like hawks. And there was love in the air, and all the money was there, and we were going on tour with Candlebox.

new Dinosaur Jr. on the current. The new track is called Several Got Away. The new record is There Near, and they're going to be coming to town March of 2027, so get ready for that as well. Before that, you heard Wreck from Nico Case's latest Neon Gray, Midnight Green. I Thank You, a cool collab between William Bell and Mavis Staples, getting us started a new one from the Mountain Goats. That was Candlebox. We get support on the current today from, hold on, let me just see what we got going here, from the Walker Art Center, known for the spoon and cherry sculpture and for presenting contemporary art across galleries, cinema, and stage, featuring a range of perspectives. 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Heads up that thecurrent.org/giveaways has a whole awesome list of shows to choose from, including one that's a little ways off, but one that you're going to be very excited about. Leon Bridges just announced that he's coming to the Armory, and put this one on your calendar, September 17th, 2027 is when Leon Bridges is going to be coming to town. And before anybody can buy these tickets, you have a chance to win a pair at thecurrent.org/giveaways. Let's hear something new here from band out of the Indianapolis area called Wishy. Released some cool sounds over the years, kind of splitting the difference between emo, pop punk, a little power pop, and some kind of 90s revival alt rock as well. The latter is kind of the sound they're going for in this new single, Sensational. Almost reminds me of something that Garbage would have gotten up to in the 90s. It's new Wishy, and it's on the current.

It's music from Somber on the Current, 12 to 12. Before that, the Beths, Watching the Credits. De La Soul throwing it back to 3 feet High and Rising from 1989. Me, Myself, and I, and Sensational from Wishy getting us started. 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This is a new one from Charlie Parr, the North Shore folk legend's new record is called Rooming House. It's the title track on The Current. We met

Paul Weller from The Jam, from his 92 record, Solo, that was Into Tomorrow. You heard Alabama Shakes, I Feel Hope Coming from their latest, I Must Be Dreaming. Some classic twee from Camera Obscura, French Navy, and getting us started, Rooming House from Charlie Parr. Awesome new sounds from his new album of the same name. 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And the gig list at thecurrent.org is your nightly concert calendar. It's a great resource to keep track of all the shows happening around town on any given night. Rocktober, very busy, Smashing Pumpkins in town at Grand Casino Arena at 8 p.m. This is a new one from Remy Wolf, the new record called Mud. This one's all about leaving some bad habits in the rearview mirror. It's Bottle on the Current.

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Great music lives here.

SGL from Now Now, formerly known as Now Now Every Children, a cool local group with local roots. That one came out in 2017. Before that, Remy Wolf with Bottle. She's got a new record called Mud on the Way. Zach McCormick here with you. Thank you for making the current part of your Tuesday. In this hour, new music from Australian singer-songwriter Julia Jacklin. We'll dig into some new stuff as well from Stephen Wilson Jr. and Danielle Ponder. The War on Drugs have an epic new jam to share with you. We'll scope that one out along with some new Baby Rose and Death Cab for Cutie as well. Classic sounds on the way, Talking Heads, Nina Simone, it's all happening on the current. Let's get started this hour with your song of the day. Your song of the day today coming from an artist that goes by the name of Portraits of Tracy. Portraits of Tracy is the performing moniker of Tracy Amare, who grew up in Baton Rouge, Louisiana. A transgender woman who has a really cool sound on this breakout EP. A bit of a nod in the title on this one to Devo, Tracy's artist name, Portraits of Tracy, kind of a nod as well to Jaco Pastorius and his sort of an awesome bass solo from his debut album. The EP from Portraits of Tracy is called Q. From where do we get our primal instincts, from where do our primal instincts originate? A, MTV. Sort of a reference to Devo, Are We Not Men? We Are Devo, their debut album. This record, really cool sounds from Portraits of Tracy. Very hard to describe. If you like the kind of very much sort of hybrid genre mashup going on in, say, Genesis of Wusu's albums, you might be digging into this one. A cool mixture of sounds. There's like a little bit of krautrock and psychedelica on this song we're about to play. The EP kind of starts with like a really mellow intro and then gets right into almost like a hardcore punk song. There's electronic sort of hyperpop style sounds on this record. There's sort of everything filtered through an R&B lens and perspective. It's really hard to describe. This one, I would say, yeah, reminds me a little bit of maybe some Stereolab by way of La Tigra. Really cool sounds from Portraits of Tracy on this debut EP. This artist just 22 years old. I think we're going to be hearing a lot more from her in the future. This one's called Caught in a Jam. It's from that debut EP, which came out back in July. It's your song of the day from Portraits of Tracy. It's on the current.

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It's Death Cab for Cutie on the Current, Stone Over Water. I Built You a Tower is their new record out this year. Before that, Tell It Like It Is from Nina Simone from 67. Australian Chet Faker, This Time for Real, A Love for Strangers came out earlier this year in the spring. And Portraits of Tracy with your song of the day. That was awesome. That was called Caught in a Jam. You can stream and download that one at thecurrent.org as part of the song of the day feature. And we will bring you some more new jams tomorrow. 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New War on Drugs here. Hopefully this is the sign of more new stuff to come from the Philly band led by Adam Granduciel. Who's that? It's My Depression, Baby. It's on The Current.

Americana superstars Gillian Welch and David Rawlings' Empty Trainload of Sky Woodland, a record they put out in 2024. Following up, some new Baby Rose. That one is called Better, her latest Yearnalism. You heard Talking Heads' Uh-Oh, Love Comes to Town from their debut, Talking Heads 77. That's Chris France playing the steel drum on that one, or steel pan. Apparently, I was digging into the Wikipedia page for the steel pan, as it's properly known, the national instrument of Trinidad and Tobago, where it was originated during handmade versions of it in use since the late 19th century, but sort of really popularized in the 30s and 40s. That one was a fun deep dive. I'll have to go into it some other time. We got to get more steel drum on the current. Before that, you heard The War on Drugs, that one called Who's That? In just a second, brand new Julia Jacklin, singer-songwriter from Australia. 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I Think I'll Love You Soon. Get ready to woo along just before the guitar solo. Woo! It's on The Current.

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1: Clap your hands, everybody, if you got what it takes. 'Cause I'm Curtis Blow, and I want you to know that these are the breaks.

Stephen Wilson Jr., little help from Miranda Lambert and the Pixies, too, with Hardwired. Before that, Curtis Blow, The Breaks, Break It Up, Break It Out, ha ha ha ha ha. Before that, My Morning Jacket, Feel You, and Julia Jacklin from Australia getting us started, Get Away From Me, I Think I Love You Soon. 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And on the gig list at thecurrent.org, you will find a whole bunch of great shows. It is Rocktober right now, and the concert calendar is extremely busy. Smashing Pumpkins in town tonight at Grand Casino Arena. And we got more awesome shows on the gig list, including the band Hey Nothing, originally hailing from the Athens, Georgia area, now going to be in town tonight at Varsity Theater at 7:30. And if you're into Hey Nothing, make sure that you are tuning in just after 1 o'clock. I will be chatting with Harlow from Hey Nothing for the gig list, interviewing them about their new record and more. It's all happening just after 1 o'clock on The Current. Let's start with this one from Danielle Ponder, the legal defender turned soul star. This one's from her sophomore album, Everything Has Changed, Sun and Moon on The Current.

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It's Bad Bad Hats on the current Walkman. Before that, you heard a track from Wallows, Calling After Me, Danielle Ponder, with the new one, Sun and Moon. Zach McCormick here with you. Thank you for spending some time with the current on this Tuesday. And we'll bring you new stuff from the Prince Archives this hour, from a new record they've released from the archives called Timeless. Michigander's got a new tune called Taxi that we'll be sharing with you, and new Fontaines D.C. as well, who just announced their show in the Twin Cities coming up in May. More about that just a little later this hour, along with new Anna Graves from the local scene, some Vince Staples and Bleachers as well. Classic jams from Bowie. We'll check out something from Patty Drew a little later this hour, some Bjork too. Let's start with this one from Kiwi Jr. The new record is called Blowing Up, from the Canadian indie rockers. There is a little bit of Canadian lineage on this one. Reminds me just a spinge of bands like Wolf Parade that came before them. This is the title track. It's Blowing Up, Kiwi Jr. on the current.

Yo, everybody, it's Nerd D. My album, Hell, is out next week. Do you want to hear it early? I already know you do. 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

Bleachers on the Current, that one called We Should Talk, everyone for 10 minutes. 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You can find out more about the show on thecurrent.org on the gig list. And make sure you got the Current's app downloaded. We'll let you know with a little notification when the show's about to start and we'll begin broadcasting. David Bowie, Boys Keep Swinging from the Lodger record, adding some cool experimental sounds during the Berlin era. You heard Leve with Lover Girl getting us started. That was Kiwi Jr. with Blowing Up. 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And heads up that you can win some tickets at thecurrent.org. Leon Bridges just announced his show. It's a little ways off, but we're still giving you a chance to win tickets before anybody can buy them. The show is coming up on September 17th of 2027 at the Armory. 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Again, September 17th, 2027. 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New local sounds here from Anna Graves, a local artist who has had a big year in the last year, including getting to make her Grand Ole Opry debut, which she was telling me during an interview for the Gig List happened on the same night that Dolly Parton passed away. And we talked a little bit about that crazy mix of emotions. You can see the clip at The Current on Instagram. You might have to scroll back just a little ways. This is a new one called Goldmine. It's Anna Graves on The Current.

Arctic Monkeys on the Current. That one, a team up with War Child Records, Help 2, the compilation. Opening Night is the name of that new tune. Before that, Vince Staples from his latest Crybaby. You heard Cotton. St. Vincent with Teenage Talk, following up some local sounds from Anna Graves. The tune was Goldmine. We get support on the Current from Minnehaha Academy, a pre-K through 12 college prep school in Minneapolis, rooted in Christian education and focused on equipping students with the academics and relationships they need to excel. More information at MinnehahaAcademy.net. 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This one, newly unearthed from the Prince Archives, we'll get to it in just a second. Quick heads up that we're also going to be chatting just a couple of minutes here with Hey Nothing, very talented group from Georgia who is in town tonight playing the Varsity Theater. We're going to talk about their big breakout album, Hound, that they released this year, and a little bit about their show tonight and more. It's coming up for the gig list just after 1 o'clock. Okay, back to the Prince. Timeless is the new release from the Prince Archives, featuring sort of a smattering of different tunes collected from different eras. This one, very much a representation of the 90s Prince era on this record. It's called Stone, and it's on the Current.

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Chicago soul Patty Drew, her version of the Little Willie John original made famous by Peggy Lee. Eat Your Heart Out, Michael Bublé. Fever from Patty Drew. Love the bass line on that version from 1967, 1968, somewhere around there. New Fontaines, D.C., that one from their forthcoming new record, which is called Dopamine Chamber. You heard Marianne. Bjork with Big Time Sensuality, following up some Prince, the new jam called Stone. We'll get to a new one from Michigander in just a second, and then a reminder that I will be talking to the band Hey Nothing. They're coming in for a gig list interview just after 1 o'clock. We'll be talking about their big breakout album, Hound, their show tonight at Varsity Theater, and more. It's all happening on The Current. Let's get started in just a second with that. 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New one from Michigander, Over Before You Know It, is the name of his new album. This is called Taxi on The Current.

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0: listen today. The Rural Alberta Advantage on the Current, Don't Haunt This Place, from back in 2009. Zach McCormick here with you. In just a second, we'll be talking with Harlow from Hey Nothing about their show tonight at the Varsity Theater. Also in that block of tunes, Tapes and Tapes, Baba Doom, and getting us started, Taxi, a new one from Michigander. Whole bunch of cool shows happening around the Twin Cities tonight. 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
0: Hey Nothing performing tonight at Varsity Theater. Crisis Crew in support on this show. Doors are at 6:30 and music at 7:30. We are talking with Harlow Phillips today from Hey Nothing. Harlow, thanks for making it into the Current.
2: Of course. Thank you. I wanted to say you have such a beautiful radio voice.
0: Oh, thank you so much. Lots of practice and bad habits contributing.
2: Amazing.
0: Thank you. Thank you so much. So tonight, like we mentioned, you got your show at Varsity Theater. This new record called Hound, a big breakout for your band, out now as well. But before we get into the record, let's talk a little bit about how things have been going on the road.
2: Please,
0: I understand that it's been sort of a tough couple of days. Bandmates have been getting injured. Can you talk a little bit about what's been happening the last couple of days on the road?
2: Yeah, it's kind of like, I want to say it's kind of like going to war.
0: Yeah, a little bit.
2: And, or it's like maybe like football.
0: Sure.
2: You know, some of our starting players are injured. We've had some people go into the blue tent. And Garvin was one of them. Garvin, like, he put out his back. Poor guy.
0: And he plays...
2: he plays the drums.
0: Okay. Oh, yeah. That's a back injuries for drummers.
2: So you actually do have to use your back when you're drumming,
0: yeah.
2: Which, you know, not everybody knows, but you do. The back is really important for drumming. So yeah, he put out his back and everything was fine for a little while. And he was like rehabbing it, doing stretches. And then it just kind of went super downhill. And so we had to make the extremely difficult decision to send him home and pull in some extra help.
0: I was going to say, so you performed like an acoustic show kind of the night,
2: yeah,
0: when you realized that you needed to send him home, and then since then you've gotten a new drummer to the fold, or is it still going to be kind of like a mix of acoustic and drums on the show tonight?
2: Yeah, so what we ended up doing was actually pretty interesting. Our bassist, our previous bassist, Rowan O'Reilly, who is amazing, he also plays drums.
0: Oh, sweet.
2: And so he's been listening to the set every night. He's going to be doing drums. And then we brought in our somebody who's played bass with us before, Aiden Hill.
0: Oh, cool.
2: And he's amazing.
0: So we were able to like slide in somebody off the bench, move,
2: yes,
0: a player to a different position.
2: Absolutely.
0: To kind of extend the metaphor,
2: yeah,
0: here. Well, I'm,
2: exactly,
0: glad things are going okay. Tyler suffering a little bit from a cold, but back,
2: yeah,
0: by showtime.
2: Yeah,
0: Tyler
2: he'll be,
0: okay,
2: awesome. He'll be back.
0: Awesome. So with Hound, in speaking of kind of like rest and needing folks to step up here, it feels like that was a little bit of a story for this record. I was reading in some of your album notes that you and Tyler both kind of needed this moment to sort of reset. It had been this busy couple of years for you, building the band, sort of touring all the time, writing and releasing music. Why did you need to take a step back, and what kind of dividends did it pay for you when you were working on Hound?
2: Yeah, I mean, it was definitely necessary. We had been touring since we graduated high school. So we graduated high school in 2023, and then that summer we went on tour for the first time with RC Drive, who are still some of our best friends.
0: Shout out.
2: And then we basically just kept touring until last year in November. We got home from Europe and we were like, oh my gosh, I'm so tired. I don't know if I like can do this right now anymore. Both of us were like just mentally, physically exhausted, and both of us were kind of putting off that conversation because we didn't want to make the other person feel a certain type of way.
0: That makes sense. Yeah.
2: Yeah, but it kind of just kind of all came to a point in Maine, actually. And we were sitting on top of a waterfall, and both of us were just like sobbing and being like, it's okay if you don't want to do this, it's fine.
0: Right.
2: Like, I'm really tired. And it was super dramatic. And so then we decided to like take a break, and it was so, so impactful. We got back to like being what being friends meant.
0: Yeah.
2: And getting like some space from each other. For like 3 years, me and Tyler had never spent more than a week apart, which was like crazy.
0: Yeah.
2: And then that totally influenced what Hound meant, of like taking space. And Arteries is basically just a direct, basically the conversation that we had, where it's like,
0: cool,
2: it's okay to say this thing that you're feeling, because I'm feeling the exact same way. But yeah, definitely influenced the meanings of hound a lot.
0: That's really cool to hear. And like, I mean, it totally makes sense. You've been best friends even before you were making music together too. Yeah. So it's like your best friend becomes your coworker. All of a sudden you're sort of unearthing these like deep, stormy emotions from these songs that you wrote together, inspired by really difficult parts of your life. And you're doing it like every night over and over and over again. I was wondering, you mentioned a little bit in your album notes too, this interest in like digging into maybe a broader palette or like a different range of emotions when you were working on Hound. Where did that instinct come from? And like, how did that work out as the two of you were discussing how songs were coming together for this record?
2: Yeah. Yeah. Something we talk about a lot is like, kind of outside pressure and like how we are perceived. So I think like coming up to Hound, the things that we put out that did really well were the like super deep, super emotional, like super raw and vulnerable and
0: heartbreaking, like, you know, devastating stuff.
2: Yeah, just pulling out all of like the worst stuff that has ever happened to us and like putting it in a song. And that's great and it's so important. And I think those songs are really important and I love those songs. But I think we wanted to be like, that is what is expected of us now. So what is what we actually want to write?
0: Totally. Like,
2: and so finding the balance between those two things, because we still do love to write like super vulnerable songs, but I think we wanted to really discover what it is that we wanted to write. And I think that kind of opened up our perspectives of like gratitude and writing about our parents in different ways and writing about our friendship from different perspectives and things like that.
0: This is really cool. We're talking to Harlow right now from Hey Nothing, their show tonight at Varsity Theater. Crisis Crew in support. Doors are at 6:30 and music is at 7:30 for this show. The new record, Hound, we've been discussing is out now. Let's talk Crisis Crew really quick, your support
2: Please.
0: Act for this show.
2: Yeah.
0: This is an all-ages show. Why should folks get there early to catch their set?
2: I mean, I truly believe that Crisis Crew is one of the best bands in the whole entire world.
0: Super cool.
2: I think Jackie, the lead singer, I think she's going to change the world. There is something so extremely powerful about a black queer woman just singing songs and singing really deep, meaningful songs to a group of people that may have not heard it before.
0: Totally.
2: And I'm just so deeply inspired by them. And I think their band is amazing. And their new album, Worm in a Puddle, is so good. So definitely please check it out.
0: If folks are familiar with like the folk punk tradition, sort of within that realm of bands, but definitely doing their own thing for sure as well. Okay, Harlow, the new record being called Hound, I thought it might be fun if we did a little game here. So underneath this keyboard in front of you, there is a note.
2: Oh, okay.
0: And the note refers to a game that we're going to play right now, which is referring to, in honor of Hound, we are going to build a five-piece band from these seven famous fictional dogs.
2: This is really good.
0: All right. So your seven famous fictional dogs are Snoopy, Scooby-Doo, Bluey, Clifford, Air Bud, Beethoven, and Lady and the Tramp. They are a duo.
2: Right.
0: They perform as one musician for the purposes of this.
2: Right.
0: So, you know, typical five-piece band, drums, bass, guitars, keyboards, whatever.
2: Yeah.
0: However you want to build this, please take it away.
2: Okay. This is fantastic and probably one of the best questions I've ever been asked. I think I really love Snoopy, so he has to be like in there in some way. I think I'm going to put Snoopy as the lead singer.
0: Feels like lead vocalist energy.
2: It does.
0: Yeah, doesn't it?
2: It does, and I feel like he can bust a move.
0: That's
2: and
0: right.
2: And he's like
0: dancer, too.
2: Yeah, he's going off rope. He's getting in the crowd. He's not afraid. Scooby, I don't know if I'm going to put him in the band. I don't know if he's like, I feel like he's more of like a hype man.
0: Yeah, I could see that. Totally.
2: Or maybe like a DJ. He's doing a DJ set. He's opening.
0: I love that. Yeah, totally.
2: Bluey feels like a drummer to me.
0: Oh, yeah.
2: He does. He does. I feel like I'm kind of past the time of Bluey, but I've got nephews that can inform me.
0: Aussies are like high energy dogs, so I could see that working well for the drums.
2: Yeah,
0: 100%.
2: He's got a beautiful family backing him as well. Clifford, I feel like he's taken up a lot of room on stage, and but he is kind of giving me bassist energy.
0: It does have, tall bass players is kind of an archetype.
2: That is so an archetype. And I also feel like Clifford could grow like a really intense handlebar mustache.
0: Oh, totally. Yeah, headbanging with like sort of the ears flopping around.
2: 100%. Yeah.
0: This is fantastic.
2: Yeah. Okay, so we've got Bluey on drums. We've got Snoopy leading. We've got Clifford on the bass. Airbud, oh man, that is just so good to be talking about Airbud. I think Airbud, given his name, I think he should be the guitarist.
0: It feels like a guitar player energy, doesn't it? Yeah.
2: Yeah, I think there is probably a guitar player right now called Airbud.
0: Dogs can't play guitar. Check the rule
2: but
0: book.
2: But Airbud can.
0: Yeah, absolutely.
2: And yeah, he's definitely in there as the lead guitarist. And between Beethoven and Lady and the Tramp, I feel like Lady and the Tramp, I don't want to be in a band with because they're always kind of like macking
0: smooching
2: it.
0: Yeah, that would be good. Get a little old after a while.
2: Yeah, that's probably how people think about being in a band with me and Tyler. it's like, they're always doing this like weird spaghetti thing. I hate it. So that means that Beethoven is super in.
0: Namesake, a keyboard player famously as well.
2: Yeah. Yeah, actually, you know what? I'm going to take out keyboard and I'm going to make him aux percussion.
0: Ooh, very cool.
2: And he's
0: going
2: to be hitting bongos and cowbell, and he's going to be really into it.
0: Slobber on some steel drums.
2: Yes.
0: I love this. I love this. Harlow, thank you so much for playing along. This has been a ton of fun. Let's talk really quick about Hound before we play this song on the air. What's the story behind this one? Do you have any dogs in the band that you love and would like to shout out here as well?
2: There are so many dogs that I love. We don't have any dogs. We have a cat. His name is Tequila Junk Michael Cigarette Day Nothing.
0: Amazing.
2: And he is beautiful and I love him. But I have so many dogs in my life that I love. Toto and Annabelle are like the dogs that I grew up with. Speckles, God rest her soul. But Hound was actually like the fastest song we wrote for the album, and it was the last song we wrote for the album, and we were kind of looking for something to like bring everything together. We were like, something is missing. And so we sat down, and probably 25-35 minutes later, Hound was there, and we just loved it. It's probably my favorite song on the record. I know it's Tyler's favorite song. And I just love it, and I love playing it every night.
0: Well, here it is. This is going to be Hound from Hey Nothing, performing tonight at Varsity Theater. Get there early for Crisis Cruise Set. Music starts at 7:30. Harlow, thank you so much for your time.
2: Thanks for having me.
0: All right, here we go. It's Hound on The Current.

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It's music from Blondie on the current. That one, Dreaming, Burn the Other End. A new one from Billy Strings before that, from his latest So Much for Goodbyes. You heard Biba Doobie, The Way Things Go, and the new track there. That was Hey Nothing with Hound. Hey Nothing performing tonight at Varsity Theater with Crisis Crew in support. That's an earlier show, all ages. You can find out more about the start time, thecurrent.org on the gig list. Thanks so much to Harlow from Hey Nothing for stopping by the current today to chat about their awesome new album Hound, the show tonight, and to build a fictional band full of fictional dogs. That was a ton of fun. What did we have? I think it was Bluey on drums, Clifford on bass. You had lead guitar, Airbud, Beethoven playing auxiliary percussion, and then Snoopy, the lead vocalist, of course. Zach McCormick here with you. Thank you so much again for tuning in and for checking out Hey Nothing. Thanks to Harlow for stopping by. Just a minute, we'll check out new stuff from Lake Street Dive. 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The subject this October includes artists and cultural leaders like former Nike CMO Greg Hoffman speaking about creative processes and lessons learned. Tickets and more at artsmia.org. 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This is New Lake Street Dive with kind of a fun power pop new wave sound. It's You're Never Around on the current.

Casey Musgraves on The Current, the new record, Middle of Nowhere. Ooh, hear the thunder roll. Dry Spell. Before that, you heard Dijon with Yamaha. Getting us started, New Lake Street Dive, new single. That one's called You're Never Around. 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Heads up that you have a chance to win some tickets at thecurrent.org as well. 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Up next in The Current, we're going to check out a new one from Soccer Mommy, who was just in town playing Phallus Theater over the weekend, a cool double bill with Snail Mail. Soccer Mommy stopped by The Current Studios as well to have a little gigless chat with Bill DeVille. They were talking about this new one. The new song is called Rings of Saturn. And Sophie Allison, the mastermind behind Soccer Mommy, saying, "This song is about feeling lost and looking for hope from anywhere. I wrote it during a difficult time where I would often take my telescope out into the yard and look at the moon or at planets. There's something about feeling small that can kind of take the weight off." This new track, also produced by somebody with some local ties, Elliot Kozel, formerly of the local band The Twin Cities Sleeping in the Aviary, now based in Los Angeles, doing some big production work on songs from everybody from Rosalia to Bjork and more. So anyways, this is the new one from Soccer Mommy. It's called Rings of Saturn, and it's on The Current.

It's New Queens of the Stone Age and the current Insignificant Other is the name of that jam. The new record is going to be coming out on October 30th called Perfect with the TH on the end. Queens of the Stone Age kind of bringing sort of a cool, like, Some Girls era Stonesy sound to that particular song. And they've also been rolling out another one from the new record so far called Easy Street, sort of inspired by some of the live touring that the band's done over the past couple of years, inspired them to get back into the studio as well. New stuff before that from Soccer Mommy. The new single from her was called Rings of Saturn. We get support today on the current from Health Partners in partnership with Make It Okay. 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Carbon Sound is an awesome stream from the current, playing hip-hop, R&B, Afrobeat, funk, electronica, and more. Carbon Sound honors the foundational role of black music and community voices. 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And the gig list at thecurrent.org, a great resource for live music fans looking to keep track of all the shows happening around town this Rocktober. You can find them all on the gig list right there in the homepage at thecurrent.org. Speaking of the gig list, thanks again to Hey Nothing for stopping by the studio, Harlow, to hang out. Their show is at Varsity Theater tonight. More about that one on the gig list. I'm headed out of here. Zach McCormick, thanks for hanging with me. Jessica Paxton, just about to take over. I'll leave you with a new one from the local scene, an alt-metal band by the name of Bunny Blood. This is a cool song called Wrong Things. It's new music on The Current.

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Looking good, sounding even better, Black Pumas. That is Gemini's Son, Jason Isbell, before that with Bury Me, and the local sounds of Bunny Blood from their Big House EP, That Was Wrong, Things on the Current. Thanks, Zach, for a great midday set. Jessica, now with you until 7 o'clock tonight. Coming up this hour, we're going to celebrate the 85th birthday of an iconic singer-songwriter. I've also got a track from a debut album released on this date back in 1983 that garnered the artist the honor of being the very first female singer to have four top five singles in the Hot 100 from one singular album, let alone a debut album. Right now, we've got something new from an Irish band, a song that lots of listeners have fully embraced. The band has also announced a North American tour that will bring them to town next May. Oh yeah, I'm talking about the Mary Wallopers. Who's ready for a little Kit Kat Club? It's on the Current.

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0: free. Happy 85th birthday to none other than Paul Simon, one of the greatest living singer-songwriters of all time. That track, 50 Ways to Leave Your Lover, a song he wrote following his divorce from his first wife, but he wanted to take sort of a humorous approach to documenting the event. I gotta say, lots of good rhymes in that album as well. You almost feel like that song should have been on his Rhyme and Simon release, but no, it was on his fourth studio album, Still Crazy, after all these years. A big hit for Paul Simon, a number one hit. Backing vocals on that track, Patty Austin, Valerie Simpson, and Phoebe Snow. How cool is that? Happy, happy 85th to Paul Simon. The Strokes before that with Going to Babble On. We heard local great Landon Conrath with Will Nye, and Irish greats the Merry Wallopers with a song that is taking the current airwaves by storm. You guys love it, so do we. Kit Kat Club from the album Patty Wackery. And the Merry Wallopers, they're going to be launching a North American tour that will bring them to the Twin Cities next year. You know, that is going to be a ton of fun. We get support from Explore Minnesota. The start of Sweater weather outside the Twin Cities includes scenic drives through Taylor's Falls, stops at apple orchards or local boutiques surrounded by peak foliage, itineraries, and more at exploreminnesota.com. 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The Current presents Leon Bridges, the Happiness Anytime Tour at the Armory, September 17th, 2027. Yes, that is right, September of next year. Now, the show has just been announced. 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Again, head over, sign up for your chance to win. It's at thecurrent.org/giveaways. New music right now from Michael Kiwanuka. The temps are getting kind of chilly. Maybe some of us have already packed up our summer clothes. That is the name of the new single from the artist. It's on The Current.
1: As far as music itself goes, you know, the simplest thing to forget is that what music is about, and any kind of art form is about, is creating the kind of things that you think are beautiful. In other words, when you sit as a piano player and you're creating, you have to learn to be certain about what you like, not what you think sounds good to someone else. Say, first thing is you have to learn your own heart and your own mind about sound. So whatever you think is beautiful, that's what's beautiful, see, and you have to pursue that.

0: I'm doing.
1: Yeah.
0: So you're like, I hope I'm spending this here, but I don't know if this is the right thing to do.
1: Yeah.
0: It's flipping scary.
1: Yeah, it is.

another Irish musician on the Currents airwaves, Imelda May. In fact, she's not only a musician, she's a television host. That was Mayhem, the title track of her 2011 release, Light the Way, from Leon Bridges. The Current presents Leon Bridges with his Happiness Anytime tour next September, September 17th, 2027, at the Armory. We heard Radiohead from Pablo Honey with Creep, and new music from Michael Kiwanuka. That was Summer Clothes from the forthcoming album Fudge, slated for release later this month. Just last month, the British artist announced on his social media that he had recently suffered a severe stroke as a result of high blood pressure. He is currently undergoing rehabilitation. It sounds like it was a very devastating medical situation. The album Fudge actually recorded before he suffered that stroke. The release has been delayed, but has now been scheduled for later this month. Wishing Michael Kiwanuka and his family the very best during this recovery. Jessica with you on this Tuesday afternoon. We get support from Flint Hills Resources and the annual hands-on experience of the Zoom's STEM Design Challenge at the Minnesota Zoo. 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Information at visitmnzoo.org. New music right now from an artist who was recently in town performing at the Palace Theater to a very passionate audience. He also swung through the studios of The Current earlier that day for a conversation with Zach McCormick. In fact, follow us on Instagram and Facebook as well as on YouTube. You will find lots of unique content, interviews, and conversations, an opportunity to get up close and personal with artists, find the stories behind the songs, the stories behind their own musical journey. One of the many reasons to follow at The Current on social media. The artist Monrovia from the new album Bloodline. Here he is with Field Song.

0: Digging that throwback vibe to 1994, to be exact. That was Boom Bap from Wyclef Jean, also featuring Rhapsody. And Ward before that with Primitive Girl. Lucy Dacus with Planting Tomatoes. And Monrovia, who recently brought his Afro-Appalachian vibe to the Palace Theater here in St. Paul. That was a field song from his Bloodline release. A popular album. Folks in attendance at that show recently, absolutely just so leaving so inspired by the message of his music. And you can find some photos and some content, including an interview with Zach McCormick with Monrovia, when you follow The Current on our socials at The Current on Facebook and Instagram. We also have content on YouTube. And in fact, you can subscribe to our YouTube channel and get notifications when we add new content. 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Just around the corner, we are going to hear the first number one single from Cyndi Lauper's debut solo album, which came out on this date back in 1983. The album ultimately making Cyndi Lauper the very first woman singer to have four top five singles on the Hot 100 from one singular album. First, though, another woman in pop music who has certainly paved the way for artists like Cyndi Lauper and many, many others. An artist recently celebrating her latest album, Confessions 2, sweeping the VMA Awards. Lots of critical acclaim for Madonna's latest release. Here she is with One Step Away.
1: Ready? People think that dance music is superficial. Got it all wrong. The dance floor is not just a place. It's a threshold. A ritualistic space where movement

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Robert Plant, Alison Krauss, Can't Let Go from their Raise the Roof release. Robert Plant in town tomorrow night with his new project, Saving Grace, along with Susie Dion and special guest Rosie Flores. That concert taking place tomorrow night at the State Theater in Minneapolis. Cyndi Lauper before that with a track from her 1983 release. She's so unusual, Cyndi Lauper. She was pretty darn unusual at the time when that album was released. Six songs from that album became big hits, including Girls Just Want to Have Fun, her first song to chart on the Billboard Hot 100. The album ultimately garnering her with quite a bit of acclaim, including becoming the very first woman singer to have four top five singles on the Hot 100 from one album. The album She's So Unusual is Cyndi Lauper's best-selling album to date and one of the best-selling albums of the 80s. Virtual show of hands, myself included, pretty obsessed with the music video for Girls Just Want to Have Fun back in the day. And another legendary female artist, Madonna, from her latest album, Confessions 2, that was One Step Away. Celebrating some 80s icons, although certainly in both the case of Madonna and Cyndi Lauper, continuing to be icons well into the 2020s, big names here on The Current. Jessica with you. Coming up this hour, well, we got another few artists from the 80s on the way. We've got new local music. We're also going to hear something from a British artist that performed this summer as part of a happy hour event. Right now, new music from Steve Lacy, who kicked off his tour in support of the new album, Oh Yeah, right here in the Twin Cities at the Armory. This is that title track. It's a fantastic new release. It's Steve Lacy on The Current.

Won't you come out tonight? Jesse Wells here on The Current. Maybe you're thinking about heading out, maybe taking in some live music. Well, your first stop should be the gig list found at thecurrent.org. Lots of shows going on tonight and all week long. MT Jones before that with I Don't Understand. The artist is based in Liverpool, but he performed this summer as part of our Happy Hour series. Also had a Twin Cities debut show at the 7th Street Entry. Lots of folks in attendance at that sold out performance. I wouldn't be surprised if he comes back in the new year. And speaking of the new year and happy hours, we are already busy planning our 2027 events. Nilsson before that with one from his Aerial Ballet release. And at the top of the set, Steve Lacy with the title track from his new album, Oh Yeah. Programming on this Tuesday afternoon, I can keep track of the days of the week, is supported by Visit Brainerd Baxter, providing information about fall recreation opportunities in Brainerd and Baxter, Minnesota, including parks, trails, and lakes. 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It is certainly a great time of year to get out and explore. And did you know you can take The Current with you to provide the soundtrack wherever you might be headed? 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Well, speaking of shows coming to town during the month of Rocktober, Sylvan Esso presents, or I should say The Current presents, two nights with Sylvan Esso at First Ave next Friday and Saturday, October 23rd and 24th. 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Now, here's something cool. Maybe you can't make it to the show. Maybe you're busy that night. Well, we're going to be streaming the concert live on The Current next Saturday night. 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This is Shine Again.

0: Riptides, Death Cab for Cutie here on The Current. Brandi Carlile before that with Broken Horses. Harriet Wheeler and the Sundays from the album Reading, Writing and Arithmetic. That was Here's Where the Story Ends. But the story is not ending, at least the musical story is not. We heard Shine Again at the top of that four-song set. New music from Weezer's latest release, also known as the Gold Album. 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We've got new local music right now. Always a treat to be able to focus, highlight local sounds. You can always tune in each and every Sunday as well for 2 hours of nothing but Minnesota music. It's the local show hosted by Diane. Diane and her team also present the Scouting Report, giving you the opportunity to check out new music from Minnesota. So many musical communities all around the state. Diane and her team make sure that we all stay in the know. We've got new music right now from an artist who goes by the moniker Student One, known for their raw, experimental, and introspective rap style. This is Student One with Kevin, Kevin, Kevin. It's new music on The Current.
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2: French Spanish musician Manu Chao right there. In addition to singing in French and Spanish, also English, Italian, Arabic, Catalan, Portuguese, Greek, sometimes even other languages, a multifaceted, multilingual musician. That was Me Gusta Tu. We heard Charlie XCX before that with Spring Summer 26, Feist with 1, 2, 3, 4, and the local sounds of Student One. That was Kevin, new local music here on The Current. 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Also tonight, Smashing Pumpkins, Hey Nothing, all this and more. It's at thecurrent.org/giglist. We've got the song of the day on the way. Right now, new music from Tao, joined by the Linda Lindas and Tune Yards. This is Sick of the Times.

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ASAP Rocky, as soon as possible, Rocky. Do you think that's what Rihanna says? Get over here, ASAP Rocky, ASAP Rocky. Punk Rocky, the name of the tune. Before that, the Black Keys with Lonely Boy and Tao, joined by Toon Yards and the Linda Lindas. That was a sick of the times. Hey, you know what? It's time for the song of the day, an opportunity to hear something new and enjoy a complimentary download when you subscribe to the Song of the Day podcast, or just head over to thecurrent.org and search Song of the Day. Today's Song of the Day comes from an artist who grew up in Louisiana and goes by the professional musical moniker Portraits of Tracy, an American singer-songwriter, multi-instrumentalist, and producer who credits growing up listening to hip-hop musicians like Kanye West, as well as punk and hardcore music, for inspiring their own sound. From the new release, which kind of reminds me of Devo's debut album, because once again, it poses a question and answer. In this case, question: from where do our primal instincts originate? The answer: MTV! Exclamation point. Sounds like an artist from the 80s, but it's not. It's new music from Portraits of Tracy. This is Caught in a Jam.

Yo, everybody, it's Nerd D. My album, Hell, is out next week. Do you want to hear it early? I already know you do. Listen Thursday night at 9 during the Currents On Air listening party to hear it in full.

I think we're all already missing beach weather and beaches and doing beachy kind of stuff. That is Cage the Elephant with Beaches in Tennessee. New music from the band Locat Cani. Before that with Don't Get Fresh With Me. Two sides of Monsieur Valentine Spoon here on The Current. And at the top of the set, our song of the day, new music from the artist Portraits of Tracy. That is the professional musical moniker of the artist Tracy Genevieve Amaire, raised in Louisiana, a tasty mix of hip hop, punk, and hardcore. That song, Caught in a Jam, our song of the day. You can also enjoy a free download of the song when you subscribe to the Song of the Day podcast, and or head over to thecurrent.org and search Song of the Day. About this time, shortly, I should say, after four each and every weekday, we've got a new Song of the Day. Tune in, find out what we're going to play tomorrow. I'm sure it's going to be another good one. 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Details at mnhs.info/mn250. New music right now from Sylvan Esso. The Current presents Sylvan Esso October 23rd and 24th at First Ave in support of their new album, Ow Infinity. From the release, there they are with Sledge.

I'm a rebel just for kicks. Yeah, feel it still. That is Portugal the Man here on The Current. I Can Wait. Phoebe Bridgers before that. Kraftwerk. The German krautrock greats with The Model from their 1978 release The Man Machine. And from the album Ow Infinity, that Sylvan Esso. Come to First Avenue in celebration of October 23rd and 24th. Hey, that is coming up next Friday, Saturday. That was Sylvan Esso with Sledge here on The Current. 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Well, speaking of upcoming gigs, speaking of show announcements, you might have heard that The Current presents Leon Bridges' The Happiness Anytime Tour coming to the Armory September 17th of 2027. Yeah, you might be thinking, hey, Jessica, it's October 13th. September was last month. Well, we're about 11 months out from the show that was just announced. Tickets have not yet gone on sale, but you have a chance to win a pair of tickets when you enter online at thecurrent.org/giveaways. New music right now from an artist coming to town next year as well. Two nights in May, in fact. It's Lizzie McAlpine with Ugly Things.

Stupid song, not the best name for a great song. Olivia Rodrigo, man, she is just once again hitting those home runs when it comes to fantastic tunes and albums. Speaking of icons, before that, Etta James with the title track from her 1968 release, Tell Mama. Margo Price with Radio featuring Sharon Van Etten. And Lizzie McAlpine with Ugly Things, a track from her new album, Angel. She comes to the State Theater for two dates in May of 2027. 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I've got an Australian band just around the corner, a LA-based band celebrating an anniversary on this date. Right now, something new from Vince Staples, a tasty tune called Blackberry Marmalade.

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Great music lives here. You're

What a voice, what a falsetto. Steven Sanchez from his debut album, Angel Face, an album he said was inspired. In fact, his whole musical trajectory inspired by the discovery of his grandparents' record collection, hence the throwback vibe that was caught in a blue. We heard Berlin before that, the LA-based new wave synth pop band from their album Love Life, released on this date back in 1984, including that song, No More Words. Vince Staples, Royal Otis was before that with If Our Love Is Dead. Don't want to forget those Aussie rockers. Vince Staples at the top of that four-song block with a tasty track called Blackberry Marmalade, one of the many breakout hits on his new album, Crybaby. Kind of fun to have a four-song set bookended by albums Crybaby and Angel Face. I like that. Jessica with you. More great tunes on the way this hour. More details on some upcoming giveaways as well. Right now, new music from an artist coming to the Walker November 1st. This is Rhiannon Giddens with Carolina Rain.

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That's Steve Mann. He knows his way around a home improvement store, a hardware store, a blueprint. But when it comes to navigating his own emotional landscape, dude needs some help. That was a medium build here on The Current with Home Depot. Before that, Frente. Remember them? The Australian folk pop, indie pop group. That was their big hit, Labor of Love. In fact, the title track of their 1994 release. Lucius with their signature Harmony is another self-titled album. That was Gold Rush from their album that they put out back in 2025, and new music from Carolina Chocolate Drops co-founder Rhiannon Giddens from her new solo album, Hope is the Thing with Feathers. The critically acclaimed award-winning artist with Carolina Rain, she comes to the Walker Arts Center to perform November 1st. 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The Current's fall member drive wrapped this past Friday. 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Jess Williamson was recently in town for a performance here at the studios of The Current, along with an interview with Mac Wilson. 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Lots of content you're not going to find anywhere else, and you'll get a notification when we post new content. Well, Jess Williamson has also just announced a new performance coming up in support of her album, A Mile South of Heaven. She'll be at the Fine Line in January of next year. From that new release, here she is. This is Jess Williamson with Goodbye to All That.

That is Mama with I Want You Fever. Jack White before that with Dollar Bill. We heard Wet Leg with Chaise Longue from their self-titled debut album. I can't even imagine a world without Wet Leg. And before that, new music from Jess Williamson. That was a Goodbye to All That from the new album A Mile South of Nowhere. She's just announced a tour that's going to bring her back to the Twin Cities, performing in the Fine Line in January. She was also recently here at the studios of The Current for a mini set and conversation with our evening host, Mac Wilson, who's coming in at 7 o'clock tonight. You can find both the conversation and some of those songs online at thecurrent.org and on The Current's YouTube channel. And a reminder to follow us not only on YouTube, but on Instagram and Facebook. 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How cool is that? Local neo-soul artist Leslie Perez right now, this is Back to My Love.

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Bob Marley and the Wailers, Get Up, Stand Up, a song from 1973, feels pretty relevant. Fast forward to 2026, Jungle before that with The Wave, and Leslie Perez, a neo-soul artist based right here in the Twin Cities. That was Back to My Love, the title track of her new release, great new local music here on The Current. 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Man, oh man, on this Tuesday eve, lots going on. The Smashing Pumpkins in town, Sting celebrating his birthday, and Hey Nothing at the Varsity, all this and more at thecurrent.org/giglist. I'm going to be hanging out with you for another hour. We've got the Gig List pick for the evening coming up in just a bit. Right now, new music from indie rockers Wishy. From their new album, Nature's Pill, this is Sensational.

0: Tegan and Sarah here on The Current That Is Back in Your Head. We heard Run DMC with Walk This Way. Minnesota's own Mark Molman. That was Who's Gonna Save You Now, the title track of his 2003 release. And indie rockers Wishy at the top of the set. The new song Sensational from the album Nature's Pill. Feeling kind of sensational. You know what'll even make things that much more sensational? Let's take a look at the gig list.
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0: You can tell that we are in the midst of Rocktober because even though it is a Tuesday night, wowza, there is a lot going on. It can be kind of a challenge staying on top of it all, tracking all the shows, the who, the where, the when. We do the work for you. We call it the gig list. It's our concert calendar found at thecurrent.org/giglist tonight. Lover Girl with Bags, Bags, Bags and Slut Intent. That's at Pillar Forum. Dakota has a celebration of the life of Dave Carr, a musical celebration performed by Jazz MN Orchestra. Hey Nothing is at Varsity Theater. Silly Goose is at the 7th Street Entry. The Smashing Pumpkins tonight at Grand Casino Arena here in St. Paul. Also, DJ Dedicated Enemy later tonight at White Squirrel Bar, and Ditch Pigeon with Sawtooth Witch and Astronomy Town at the 331. My gig list pick for the evening is a legendary British artist who recently celebrated his 75th birthday on October 2nd. He is going strong. He is in town tonight, not only tonight, but tomorrow night as well, to celebrate his birthday, his music, the sensationalism that is none other than Sting. Yes, Sting tonight and tomorrow night at the Orpheum Theater. Lots of folks super pumped for that show. Now, I could have spun something from one of Sting's many, many solo releases, but I wanted to spin something by The Police. In fact, a song that first got Sting on my radar as a songwriter, as a member of the legendary New Wave trio. The song from their 1978 release, Outlandos d'Amour. I am talking about Roxanne, The Police, featuring Sting, my gig list pick for the evening on The Current.

You can't fight the seether, no siree. Chicago greats of Veruca Salt right there from their American Thighs release. That is Seether. Brother Wallace before that with You're the Man. Father John Misty with The Old Law. And He's the Man, Sting that is. My gig list pick for the evening, that was his new wave trio, The Police with Roxanne. One of the first songs penned for the band by Sting, performed as well. Sting in town tonight and tomorrow night at the Orpheum Theater in Minneapolis. Details about those performances and everything taking place during the month of Rocktober online at thecurrent.org/giglist. 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The Current presents Leon Bridges, the Happiness Anytime Tour. It's coming to the Armory next September, September 17th, 2027, to be exact. Now, it's a ways out. In fact, the tickets aren't even on sale yet, but you have an opportunity to enter to win a pair of tickets to the concert before those tickets even go on sale when you head over to thecurrent.org/giveaways. How cool would that be to win a pair of tickets to a show before they even go on sale? Blondshell right now, this is Heart Has to Work So Hard.

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I'm going to be hanging out with you until 7. Mac Wilson in the door in just a bit. I've got new music on the way from The War on Drugs, Bridget Calls Me Baby, and right now, something new from Slow Pulp. This is Better Man.

What a voice, what a swagger that is. Bridget calls me baby. I can take the sun out of the sky. The band returning to the Twin Cities. They have quite a fan base here. They're going to be headlining First Avenue November 7th, along with special guests, A Common People, and DJ Jake Rude. We also heard from Imogene Heap. That was Hide and Seek, and new music as well from Slow Pulp from the album Melody. Better Man here on The Current. 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On view

coming in the door in just a bit. I'll be back tomorrow afternoon. I've got new music right now from the War on Drugs. Hoping that this new single is the first of a forthcoming new album. We can only hope. Here they are. This is the War on Drugs with Who's That?

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